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0: 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The 50th anniversary of the Western and Southern WEBN fireworks is coming. There's a huge kickoff party, but why should I waste my breath when this guy can tell you?
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0: Thursday, September 3rd at Megacore Pavilion Outdoor. Kicking off Booms Day weekend, which culminates with the 50th Western and Southern WEBN fireworks. And the best part? 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

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I'm on the road.

0: 1027 WEBN. So would you rather have sex with the person you want to or a lifetime supply of chocolate?
1: Would you rather have a lifetime supply of chocolate or sex with your dream person?
0: Yeah, that's what I said.
1: I feel like the chocolate is a no-brainer. 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Chocolate is forever.
0: Really?
1: They say diamonds are forever, but that's not really true. Chocolate is forever.
0: Chocolate is forever. Yeah, especially if you need chocolate forever when you have that time of the month. You know what I'm saying?
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So yeah, two of those chances are with Shroom. 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It's lucky you.

0: 1027 WEBM. We salute you, America, in your 250th birthday. You've made it. Yay! Thanks, Hamilton. So if you've seen the musical, you get that reference. Anyway, tomorrow morning with Kid Chris after 8, he's got a chance for you to go ahead and hear that first keyword. 8, 11, 2, and 5. And you can win $2,500 for America's birthday so you can take a getaway. See some place you've never seen before.
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0: Well, Father's Day's back this Sunday. Hopefully you are not going to forget about dad or the stepdad or the dad that acts like a dad who's not really your dad. Father's Day is often a forgotten holiday, and WEBN will not stand for that. We've got some great gifts for some awesome dads that their family's just not going to step up. 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I'm talking about hand delivering it via Shroom and Kid Chris. 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

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Shinedown's making their way to you and me. Rock at the Andrew J. Brady Music Center this September. It is a venue about half the size of the venues that they're out there right now rocking with the Dance Kid Dance Act 2 tour. 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

0: Pearl Jam on 102.7 WEBN. Looks like it's going to be some time before we end up with a new album from those guys. Even though Eddie Vedder said the band's been at work writing and recording for some time. Well, there's a new drummer that's going to come into the fold, and their bassist, Pearl Jam's Jeff Ament, mentioned that before the band goes and actually lays down tracks in the studio, they want to take this yet-to-be-named drummer out on the road. So I'm guessing it's going to be till about 2027 before we get a hope of a new album from Pearl Jam. We'll see, though, and we'll let you know what's going on here on air and at WEBN.com. Chili Peppers are at work on a new album. I got them coming up, and I'll give you something new from Architects on EBN.
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down, and now he got to fill the same shoes his father wore. Talking about Jacob Noel of Sublime. Yes, he is officially the lead singer of Sublime's new album, Until the Sun Explodes, which came out Friday. I'm going to nudge you to check that out. 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But I'm going to rock Ensenada from that album on the way, plus Metallica's Master.

0: master of puppets. Can't imagine what it would be like to be inside the sphere. Check it out, Metallica. Rock that bad boy with all the visuals and such. It's going to be just insane. Don't forget, we have your chance to see places like Vegas as we celebrate America's big 250th anniversary by hooking you up with cash all this week.
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Stage crews at a recent Evanescence show had to put out a small stage fire after the band's pyrotechnics caught the side curtain on fire. Hopefully that doesn't happen when they come to Riverbend this August. Here's Evanescence on EBN.

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0: That's unlikely. The Wind Blows Us, a new Queen single. The band has been debating making music for a while, but as more time goes on, it's less likely we're going to get something new. That's when Roger Taylor's decided he's going to release some new music of his own. The Queen drummer will put out Violence, Insane, and a Beautiful World in September. The first single from that album is available on the free iHeartRadio app. If you want to open it up and search Roger Taylor, you can check it out. Also, Queen's biopic, Bohemian Rhapsody, no longer the number one biopic at the box office. That's now belonging to Michael, who is about to hit the 1 billion mark. How nice for that franchise.
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0: Thursday, September 3rd at Megacore Pavilion Outdoor. Kicking off Booms Day weekend, which culminates with the 50th Western and Southern WEBN fireworks. And the best part? Tickets are only $10.27, which breaks down to 1027. 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Frog Leggy. Just hope the opening chord doesn't accidentally set off the barges. 1027 WEBN.
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0: WEBN's Rockin' 5 Finger Death Punch coming up. Don't forget you can win your passes to see him at the Riverbend Music Center this August. 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Perhaps you thought about buying tickets to it, but you're like, I don't know if I have enough money in my account. There's a bunch of people that suffer small anxiety attacks and would rather not even open up their account to confirm they got enough money in there. According to U.S. News and World Report, 44% of us under the age of 45 would rather not look at those account balances and just hope that all is well. Well, we can't change too much, but we can hook you up with $2,500. 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

0: being Benjamin and Pearl Jam. 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

0: Disturbed on WEBN. Those guys are going to be at Incarceration next month. One of only a couple shows that they are doing this year is Disturbed. Said they were taking a nice break, but seemed to be active here or there with a show there. And been promoting that they have new music in the can that is diverse. And David Draymond saying us fans are going to feel really happy about what we'll hear eventually. The band doesn't have any plans right now to release it soon. It's probably going to be months before we get our first taste. But then again, Disturbed does things where they say one thing and the next thing we're like, wait, you just dropped a song? You just told us yesterday it wasn't. Yeah, that happens. And we stay up to date with all rock news and such here and at WEBN.com.
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Jack Osborne was spotted on the grounds of the White House Sunday. He enjoyed himself that UFC bout celebrating America's 250th birthday. Jack has been busy doing a lot to keep his dad's name out there, working with that AI developer who's going to have a digital avatar of Ozzy travel the globe. You know, he's still been doing the podcast, too, of the Osbournes, which you can listen to for free on the iHeartRadio app. Give it a couple of days, and you're going to probably get a new episode of the Osbournes where Jack will catch us up on how fight night went with he and his date.

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I thought Jared Leto did amazing as the voice of Skeletor, and I'm sad Masters of the Universe didn't make more money. 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

0: weeknight at 10 o'clock with my boy J-Rod here on EBN. It is called Mandatory for a reason. And you can be a part of Mandatory Metallica and helping select a great set list for us. 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Maybe give him a reason to play a deep cut or a live cut. I know Metallica's gearing up to put out that remastered version of Reload this Friday. I'm looking forward to all the bonus stuff, including live concerts from that era. Oh, man, I love live Metallica. More of that, please. You're getting Kid Chris and Sarah Elise at the top of the hour. I'll get you up to them with a band that opened for Metallica for many years, Ice Nine Kills.
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0: Hey, it's the Kid Chris Show. It is EBN. Sarah Elise, you know, up on like my YouTube page, I get all the stats and all that. And over the weekend, I was checking at like which one of the prank call videos did the best. And I was surprised at which ones to the radio shows did. I mean, huge. Which was the Crash Girl ones. You know, the ones where I would call people. And I didn't think this was, it just kind of was like a silent killer.
1: Oh, yeah. These are kind of bad.
0: Well, what I was doing, I was taking, you know, those Tradio shows where you call up and you sell things, okay? It's like Marketplace on the radio.
1: Mm-hmm.
0: And I would take, I would record it and then take the real callers from previous shows. And then I would, like, there were female callers. And then I would insert, like, a woman screaming in a car crash. And then I would call. I would call back and make it sound like the woman in the middle of a call would get into a car wreck. And I was doing that for a while, and then I stopped doing it. Those were doing the best online.
2: Head to line one. Good morning. How are you?
3: Morning. I have a 1994 SE all-wheel drive Dodge Caravan. Runs good.
1: Oh no.
2: Wow. You know, you just never can tell what will happen. That's really scary. We're going to take a quick pause and make sure, hopefully, the sheriff's department, police department can get out there to wherever that accident was. But that definitely just occurred live on the radio. Time right now, 7:55.
1: That makes me so sad. Don't make me laugh at that. You're bad.
0: Why? That's funny.
1: That's terrible.
0: It's not. It's funny. You're laughing. You're allowed to laugh at stuff.
1: I get it. I laugh at all kind of stuff, God. And I always feel bad about it, though.
0: I just love it. I'm scrolling through to find where the, I didn't know you were going to ask how many views it got, but I'm going through right now. Well, anyways, but that's the one that did the best as far as like year to date. All right. But it's up on my YouTube. I posted it up on kidchris.com so you can go look at it. But anyhow, that's the one that did the best out of all those. So
1: it was a crazy weekend of social media stuff.
0: Yeah. I got to do more of those calls. If a Crash Lady is like a one that does well, then I need to have her call a lot more shows. It's the Kid Chris Show.

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1: 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Roadways overall, so far so good around town this morning. No accident stalls or other major problems slowing you down. Keep in mind, though, northbound 7175, the off-ramp to 12th Street is closed off due to construction. Traffic able to exit at 5th and follow the detour. I'm Eddie Zellick with traffic.
2: It will be the kind of night that makes you call in sick preemptively.

0: Thursday, September 3rd at Megacore Pavilion Outdoor. 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

0: and it's the Kid Chris Show. I wanted to talk about this documentary that is out on Netflix.
1: Maternal Instinct.
0: Blake, this one is probably the, is this the worst one that we've watched?
2: This is the Forrest Gump of disturbing documentaries.
1: Yes.
3: This is the classic case of just somebody that's in way over their head.
0: Yes.
3: I think fundamentally, like, a lot of girls tell little white lies and try to make themselves look better or try to, like, cast themselves in a certain light. And the lies that she was telling people just kept compiling.
0: Yeah.
1: How did she not lose track of? I mean, these are bigger than little white lies. Yeah. I mean, these are like.
0: Yeah, I mean, that was the thing.
3: I like the fact that that she told everyone that she was inheriting a bunch of money.
0: Yeah.
3: And then she had like a, she was looking at like a ranch in Oklahoma for like $4 million.
0: And she almost got it.
3: Like, how without the money do you get access to that stuff?
0: I know. Exactly. That was the thing. This girl was like getting engaged to this adult named Wade, and the family was just some like regular family that lived on a farm and stuff.
1: And this like small town of like 4,000 people.
0: Yeah. And she was buying them all these nice cars and stuff. And I don't know how she was doing it. They didn't explain that. They just were like just trying to tell the story that she was a liar. And then she was like pretending to be wealthy, but was like fighting with her family about the grandmother having all this money and how her mom was trying to take this money away, but then she was getting some of it, and then she was buying all this stuff for everybody, and then she was going to buy this big, huge farm and all that. And Wade...
1: Just going to the extremes.
0: Yeah, Wade, the fiance, was like, yeah, I was real excited to be moving into this farm and all this stuff, and then he was like a real peen.
1: Dude, I don't know why she was going to the extremes that she was going to for this guy when he's like, I never said that I loved her.
0: Yeah.
1: He's like, I mean, I guess I cared about her.
0: Yep.
1: And he just was kind of a dud anyways. Yeah. I'm like, you're willing to like do all of these horrible things for this guy that really doesn't care about you.
0: I know. And then he's like, all my friends were telling me that, I should stop working and just kind of hang out. But I just was a working guy. I like to work with my hogs.
1: He just wanted to hog trap and be on the farm. And we knew right away that this Taylor chick was sketchy. As soon as Wade's mom was like, she bought me this car. Mm-hmm. And then a week later, the company shows up like, we're going to need that car back because it's not paid for.
0: Yeah, repossessed it.
1: Uh-huh.
0: And then she had a side gig being a photographer for weddings and all this stuff because she liked to take pictures, I guess.
1: And these pictures were not great.
3: By the way, the pictures were horrible.
0: Yeah, they were just like regular social media pictures. She would just like snap pictures at weddings. I think it was just so she can get free food at these weddings.
1: I think she just took her iPhone and snapped a few here and there.
0: Yeah.
1: They were not great.
0: But
1: yeah.
0: She ended up being friends with some girl that was just like for engaged or for pregnancy pictures like that she did for this couple, and then she eventually announced me and Wade are gonna be a mom and dad come to
1: and
0: find
1: they had only been together for like a month or two.
0: Yeah, I'm gonna be a dad.
3: By the way, people, she completely catfished this guy because she was one of these broads that was like 300 pounds.
0: Yep.
3: And then she got like a gastric bypass surgery to like look passable.
0: Yeah.
3: But when you peel back the onion, especially in at the end, you can see her arms and all that.
0: Yeah,
3: like, because, she didn't go the last length, which is to get the skin removal surgery. So she's she's a mess.
0: We found out later on that she also had she had kids.
1: And, yeah, she's got two kids.
0: Yeah, and then she had her, what is that called? Not a vasectomy, but the thing that the girls get.
1: A hysterectomy.
0: Hysterectomy. So she can't have children. So.
1: And it's amazing they did that procedure when she was only 21 years old.
0: Yeah, because she didn't want kids anymore. And,
1: that's really young.
0: Yeah. And while Wade was out playing with hogs, she would order on Amazon fake bellies to make it look like she was pregnant for her Instagram pictures and
1: which
0: stuff.
1: Which is insane.
0: Yeah. So she was duping. I mean, because he's such a catch that you want to make sure.
1: All this for Wade? All of this for Wade?
3: And by the way, the lights are not on
1: upstairs. They're not. Ugh.
3: You got to mention that the first set of kids that she had, she neglected.
1: Yes.
3: Like, she was just, like, not involved with them.
4: At all.
3: And then after, like, 9 months, they're like, hey, like, aren't you supposed to be having the baby or whatever?
0: This thing's cooking so long.
3: She's like, yeah, I was going to go to the hospital, but there was a bomb scare at the hospital. Yeah, like, she's down to, like, she's scrambling. Yeah. She's got nothing.
1: I feel like she never knew what she was going to be doing next.
0: I know.
1: And it was just chaos, but she kind of just kept pulling it off.
0: She kept pulling it off. This is before ChatGPT. I don't know where she was coming up with all these ideas. Like, you know what I mean? Like, she must have just sat around and just jotted all these ideas down.
3: And then she goes, the best was, we were going to go to the hospital on that day, but there was a fire under my house all of a sudden.
1: Wade is really stupid, okay? Yeah, he's really stupid.
0: I think that's why he hangs out with hogs, because they're the only ones that understand him.
1: He's the only... It's the only people he can talk to. It's awful.
3: And then she goes, oh, yeah, your family's saying that I can't have a baby? Guess what? I'm coming home with a baby.
1: Yeah. Uh-huh.
0: I think we just got to leave it at that.
1: I think we do, too, yeah, because, like, it's so new. We can recap in another week.
3: This is a cautionary tale for anybody that's out in the dating world these days. These broads are crazy.
0: Yes. I know. Like, a guy will lie and do all this other stuff that she did, but that's the cutoff.
1: Don't lump us in with Taylor Parker.
0: 100%.
1: I mean, there's a reason why she has a documentary out there.
0: Yeah, it's a warrant, because it's out there to warn us. These ladies are out there.
3: Every woman has a little bit of this in them.
0: Uh-huh.
3: You know what I mean? Like, a little bit.
0: Yes.
1: Not to this extreme, though. This is absolutely wild.
0: No, it's there.
1: My jaw was dropped.
3: A wise man once told me they're all sisters.
0: That's right.
3: When it comes down to it.
0: That's right. I did tell you that.
1: Oh, gosh.
0: All right, Blake.
1: But you got to watch this thing on Netflix.
0: Yes, this came from Blake. I don't know where Blake has the time for all this stuff, because he's usually running into women like this. But thank you for the time, Blake, from sales. Maternal Instinct on Netflix. All right, thanks, Blake. We'll talk to you.
3: Goodbye, Pookie.
0: It's the Kid Chris Show, EBN.

0: Hey, it's the Kid Chris Show, Cincinnati's Rock Station 102.7 WEBN. Our phone number is 513-749-1027. That gets you on the radio with us here. I got some talkbacks we can go through. Also, I've been moving and stuff, and I'm into my place, but unpacking things, and I found this. Look at this old notebook I have. You know, I write notes and stuff down, and
1: when did you get that thing?
0: Well, I've had this forever. I write stuff down all the time, and I just throw these notepads, in backpacks and stuff, and I forget them. And this weekend, I was going through stuff, and I'm like, oh, some of this stuff is kind of funny, and I'm like, I never really use these for the show. And I don't know why. Like, I wrote this down. I totally forgot about it. And mm-hmm. I just wrote, like, who likes batteries so much that they wrote a Wikipedia?
1: Yeah, like, who decided to add that to the wiki page?
0: Yeah, right. Who was the first person to eat an egg?
1: Like, that looks tasty.
0: Yeah, right. Like, and what was...
1: Ugh, and I hate when eggs taste too much like eggs.
0: How about this? Who was the first person to go... Like, what is that? Like, why did Charles Manson get in trouble? He didn't do anything, right? Like, it's written right here. Charles Manson just planned it.
1: Are these the things that you're thinking about, like, in the middle of the night or dreaming about and you wake up and jot it down?
0: No, because I didn't have my pad in the middle of the night. Charles Manson just planned it. So if someone watches a movie and then kills, the guy that wrote the movie, does he get in trouble or get thrown in jail?
1: Yeah, because the guys that came up with the whole Saw movie thing, they all need to be thrown in jail.
0: If somebody does that stuff,
1: Anytime I watch a Saw movie, I'm like, go to jail. Those people should not be out on the streets.
0: Well, if somebody does it, like Charles Manson.
1: Right.
0: Those girls did all the Charles Manson, the family. Mm-hmm. They did all the murdering.
1: Yeah.
2: Tex did some too.
0: Who did?
2: Tex.
0: Yeah, right. Well, you're right. The other guy, but it was mostly the girls. They wrote pig on the wall and all that stuff. Charles didn't do any of that stuff.
1: What else you got in the notepad? I mean, you got a lot of stuff written in that thing.
0: Let's see. That stuff I can read here. Some of it's dirty.
1: Some of it's that.
0: Yeah.
1: Some of it that I have, is air appropriate.
0: I have Andre the Giant karaoke written down here. That's for the show, but I don't think we're going to do that. That was like going to be a contest. We're going to make a game out of it. For Andre the Giant sing songs. You had to guess what it is.
1: That's fantastic.
0: No, I'm not doing that.
1: I actually like that, though. You just made Dave the engineer spit out his coffee.
2: I've heard him do it.
0: Yeah, that's not.
1: We do have a game coming up, though, right?
0: Yes, gender of the jerk for Evanescence, Muse, or Strokes. Your choice, okay?
1: If you type in battery on Wikipedia, there's not a whole lot on here. So whoever did it... didn't spend a lengthy amount of time on the page.
0: I don't know what's worse now. Is the guy that did it or the person that went and actually looked?
1: I was curious. I was very curious. You can read about batteries on Wikipedia in 11 different languages. So if you want to read it in Espanol...
0: Uh-huh.
1: It's available to you.
0: 513-749-1027 is the number. It's EBN.

0: Sure, Sarah-Lise, what are we planning next?
1: Oh, my gosh. Well, we're going to talk about why a man was impersonating a Walmart employee.
0: Don't start turning it on guys
1: we're
0: now.
1: Turning it. Coming up on WEBN.
2: 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Roadways overall looking good this morning. No accident stalls or other major problems so far. Keep in mind, though, southbound 7175, the entrance ramp from 12th Street is closed off for construction. That will be there through late October. I'm Eddie Zellick with traffic.
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0: Well, this Kentucky dude.
1: Yes.
0: His name is Mark White. He's making headlines after he was arrested over the weekend. Police say that he was caught stealing at a Walmart in Williamsburg, okay, all while posing as a Walmart employee.
1: Uh-huh.
0: Dress for the job you want. He's like, no, I work here. I'm just doing some inventory.
1: That's a good idea.
0: And Walmart's like, nah, this dude is not part of us. He does not work here. And I guess he was trying to get away from police, but I guess they caught up to him pretty quick. And no surprise here, they found a bunch of marijuana on him during that investigation.
1: Yeah, so you can't bring that to work.
0: Yeah, especially when you're working at Walmart.
1: What?
0: You got to be a straight shooter to be there.
1: So, like, wait a minute. So what was he trying to steal?
0: I don't know, but they say it was about $1,000. Because he was charged with theft by unlawful taking or disposition involving property valued between $1,000 and $10,000.
1: So he was.
0: So I'm not exactly sure what all he was trying to get away with.
1: Was this his first time doing it, or was he doing it for a while and then got busted?
0: Doesn't say.
1: Yeah.
0: But he was dressed up like he was ready to work at Walmart. Yeah. And I'm not sure how he got the Walmart gear either.
1: You know what I'm seeing on TikTok a lot, too, is, and I'm wondering if this is happening more and more. These guys are going into these places and they're finding, like, I don't know, they'll take a toothbrush and then they'll put it inside of like the box, for like a 90 inch television or something. And they'll go to the self scan and the cameras are watching, obviously.
0: Yeah. Yeah.
1: And they'll take the scanner, like a thing that you hold, and they'll scan it, and the toothbrush will scan like $1.50. And it looks like they're paying for the TV.
0: Oh,
1: and
0: no
1: then they
0: way.
1: Walk out.
0: I feel like you cannot get away with that now.
1: But they're doing it. And I'm like, I look at that and I go, I want to try that. But if I get busted, I lose my job.
0: Absolutely. 100%. Then we will be talking about you making the headlines.
1: With who?
0: Me with Dave the engineer.
1: Yeah. You guys be doing the show? And I'll be calling in.
0: We got a phone call from Joe.
2: I tried it, though. Am I in? Am I at my old show?
3: Is Jeff in there with you?
2: Yeah. It's
0: Jeff. Tell Country Jeff who said hi. You've stolen something before.
1: Well, I mean, I didn't do it on purpose, but I wanted this cassette called The Firm when I was growing up.
0: The what?
1: The Firm. It was a super group.
3: Yeah.
1: And I love that song, Radioactive. And I was at this cassette store.
0: Oh,
1: and
0: my God.
1: It was in a bin, one of these $5 bins. And I was like, oh, I love this. I love this album. And my friend Joe put it in my back pocket of my jeans.
0: Oh, man.
1: And he was standing behind me and he goes, just walk out.
0: With like a gun to your head.
1: Yeah.
0: Don't turn around.
1: And I just had this stunned feeling in my.
3: Got all hot.
1: Yeah. And
0: be
1: I was
0: cool,
1: all like,
0: man, be cool.
1: And I just walked out of the store with it in my back pocket.
0: And did you keep it or did you bring it back?
1: Yeah, no, I kept it. It worked. I know.
0: You bad.
1: I did, and I feel like a dirtbag telling that story.
0: So long ago, though.
1: Doesn't matter.
0: People have done so
1: that
0: much worse.
1: So, I know, but
0: I mean,
1: it's
0: just
1: so
0: watch Maternal Instinct. You'll feel a whole lot better about
1: know,
0: your
1: but
0: life.
1: It's still not me.
0: Oh, well, whatever your vibe is.
1: I'll do it. If I'm on the skids, I'll, these are all ideas I would do.
0: There's a mini to match kind of anything, really. Go see him at I-71 at Stewart or at CincinnatiMini.com.
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6: 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Things looking good as well through northern Kentucky, 71-75. Right around a 5-minute drive between 275 and Erlanger and downtown, again with no delays on that route. I'm Eddie Zellick with traffic.
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0: Gender of the Jerk, our brand new game coming up next to get you some tickets. All right, your choice. We got Strokes. We got tickets for Evanescence, okay? Muse, your choice next on EBN.
1: I'm having trouble trying to sleep. I'm counting sheep but running out. As time ticks by, still I try.

0: work. Yeah, let's play. All right, we got tickets. All right, Sarah Lise, we got tickets for Muse, The Strokes, or Evanescence. Caller, ooh, who are you, caller? Bronson. Is that you, Bronson?
1: What's up? All right. How y'all doing this morning?
0: Good. We're playing the game Gender of the Jerk.
2: Gender of the Jerk.
1: Do it.
0: All right. I'm going to read the story. You tell me, is it a guy or a girl that committed the crime? All right. A McDonald's customer ordered a big pile of food around 3:45 in the morning and then asked for every dipping sauce, and when told each extra sauce cost 25 cents, the customer allegedly threatened to rob the place and get the sauces by, quote, whatever means necessary.
3: Oh,
0: that is not a condiment request. That is a tiny barbecued flavor felony pitch deck. Is that a is that jerk a male or female?
1: Jerk is a male.
0: Is it a male? It is not a male.
3: Oh.
1: Wow.
0: That is a cute blonde lady. Sarah, look at this woman right here. I'm showing right here.
1: Well, good for her.
0: Yeah. Her name is McGuire McLaughlin.
3: Wait, that's too perfect.
0: Yeah,
1: it is.
0: Yeah, that happened down in Florida. But sorry about that, man. But that's a good
1: one. All right.
0: Sorry, Bronson. Take care. Yeah. All right. Let's go over here. This caller. Oh, that caller hung up. So if you want to play 513-749-1027, Gender of the Jerk is a game that everybody loves. You want Evanescence?
1: Evanescence.
0: Okay. All right.
3: There he is.
0: Here we go. All right. At a Walmart in Arkansas, police say a shopper wearing a full cow costume, complete with pink udders, tried to steal medicine and resisted store security. During the incident, the suspect allegedly delivered a barnyard-themed insult involving the costume's udder, then committed to the bit but did not commit to a receipt.
3: Ooh.
0: What is the gender of the jerk?
4: There is no way that was a female. That has got to be a man all day long. Because that's something I could see me doing, you know, as a dare.
3: Oh, man.
0: Sarah Elise, look upon the screen. What is it?
3: That's a girly.
0: That is a girl.
4: This is rigged.
3: No, Utterly Nuts. Utterly Nuts.
0: Yep.
3: Is how it's titled.
0: Utterly Nuts. Walmart thief dressed as a cow. She is a 27-year-old named Ashley Curry in Little Rock, Arkansas.
3: Yeah. I was shocked too, dude. I really thought that was going to be a guy.
0: Yep.
4: It had to have been. Yep.
0: Nope.
4: But well, it's from Arkansas, so that explains a lot.
0: Yep.
3: Oh my gosh, look at that photo of her.
0: And the quote on here, she told the cops to suck her pink cow udder.
3: Perfect. She got a dirty mouth.
0: Yeah, that's good.
3: I like how she's trying to look sexy in this cow costume. Yeah, well,
0: while she's back there getting her picture taken in the security office.
3: Yeah, she's like posing at Walmart in this onesie with like the udders just hanging out. The whole thing is a mess. Wow.
0: We'll try one more.
3: Yeah.
0: Caller, are you there? Who are you?
5: Yeah, I'm Mike.
3: Hi, Mike.
0: All right, Mike. Mike sounds like a good one. Mike, we are playing Gender of the Jerk.
2: Gender of the Jerk.
0: This is for tickets. Your choice, The Strokes, Evanescence, or Muse. The Strokes. Publix manager noticed banana chips vanishing so often that the store started limiting how many bags went on the shelf. Police say the suspect had about $300 worth of banana chips tied to multiple visits. When asked why stealing something so specific, the suspect reportedly not to explain it. But was this jerk a woman or a guy?
3: Stealing banana chips.
5: A woman.
0: Ooh, was it a woman? Let's take a look. I will open up the picture here, Sarah Elise.
3: Yeah, because I don't know.
0: Woman. All right. It is Sarah. What is it?
3: It's a girlie.
0: It's a girl.
5: Yes.
0: Yes.
3: The banana chip bandit busted.
0: Yes. 59-year-old cops charge Annette Nichols repeatedly swiping banana chips from a Publix near her home in Vero Beach
3: What did she need all those banana chips for?
0: I don't know, but $6.49 a bag. She was stealing banana chips. I know. Yeah, just that's banana crazy. Chips.
3: She doesn't look like someone that would be stealing banana chips, but you just never know.
0: Oh, yeah, I know.
5: The people you least expect.
3: Sarah. Uh-huh. Yeah, just like this banana chip bandit.
0: Yep. All right, so there you go. So for gender of the jerk, quick one, easy one today. It's 1027 WEBN.
6: 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Seeing a situation pop up in Ohio, northbound 75, all lanes currently blocked off due to an accident at Ronald Reagan Highway. Traffic in that area starting to move slow back from Paddock Road. And northbound 7175, the off-ramp to 12th closed. I'm Eddie Zellick with traffic.
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0: Yeah. It's 102.7 WEBN. It's the Kid Chris Show. Today is, Tuesday. It's going to be awesome outside again today, which is good if you're going to be in your apartment and you have your balcony door open and you hang up pictures today, okay?
1: I feel like most of us will be doing that exact same thing today.
0: That's what I was...
1: All day you know it's going to be a nice day when you open up the door to take the dog out.
0: Yeah.
1: There's a little bit of a chill in the air.
0: Yeah.
1: Ah, the best.
0: Today is, it would have been the Ultimate Warrior's birthday today, Sarah Lee. So today to celebrate, I want you to paint your face like the Ultimate Warrior. Okay?
1: Let's get it going.
0: Yeah.
1: Did you bring the paint? I'll do it.
0: I will have someone bring paint to the radio station for you to do it.
1: Who are you going to get to bring the paint?
0: Someone will right now listening.
1: What colors do we need? Like black and white or
0: any
1: what?
0: Any colors. If you look up the Ultimate Warrior, he had all kinds of different colors.
1: Hold up. Let me look up.
0: The Ultimate Warrior.
1: Before I commit to the bit.
0: No, you already did. I have a recording of it. I will bring it to court.
1: Oh. This isn't like a cute little sunshine on the cheek.
0: No. It's full face paint.
1: This is like an 80% face paint job.
0: That's the Ultimate Warrior. World champ. He took down Hulk Hogan.
1: How about I paint...
0: WrestleMania 6.
1: How about I paint your face the Ultimate Warrior?
0: I didn't say it.
1: Get a little bit of red, yellow, pink, black.
0: It would have been Tupac's birthday today. A lot of people were fans of his, not me. But... Today,
1: why weren't you a Tupac fan?
0: Not a fan.
1: Why? Do you have a reason?
0: No, just not a fan of his music.
1: Okay.
0: But I am a fan of this gentleman right here. I can't believe he's only 57 years old. That means when he was in one of the greatest groups of all time, he was only 19, 20 years old.
1: Mm-hmm.
0: MC Ren from NWA. So when the album Straight Outta Compton came out, yeah, he was only like 19 or 20 years old when that came out.
1: That's incredible.
0: That's insane.
1: I mean, I think back to when I was 19.
0: I know. I was just...
1: like barely getting by in college.
0: Yeah. And he's getting letters from the FBI about making songs about shooting cops and stuff. And I'm at home scared listening to that album.
1: Yeah.
0: I love MC Ren.
2: What's up?

0: If they can't, if there was ever an old school rap station that opened up in this town, I would quit this place in a second.
1: I don't think so.
0: Yeah, well,
1: what are the odds of you getting the gig?
0: In a second.
1: We do have a rap station downtown.
0: Do you think they play old school? No. That's crap.
1: They're playing more of the old or the new stuff. Yeah. I'm not sure.
0: Whenever they make an old school rap station, they always say old school and R&B. And I hate R&B.
1: Just
0: so.
1: Lump it all together.
0: Yeah, yeah.
1: Yeah, I used to work over there.
0: Oh, here's someone. MC Ren. Ren is a villain and you're just a hostage.
1: Like an ostrich?
0: Yeah.

0: Yeah, because he's only 57 today.
1: Got it. 20, I was like drinking jungle juice.
0: I know.
1: Dude's basement at a frat party.
0: I was sneaking into bars and stuff and just wondering, like,
1: I'm such a loser.
0: Can I get drunk off Zima and talk to that girl?
1: Zima!
0: And this guy's touring the world in a band.
1: I'm drinking $2.99 Boone's Farm from Oxford Kroger. Oh, the good old days.
0: God, I wish I could flip with this guy. But whatever. Anyways, our phone number is 513-749-1027. That gets you on the radio here. It's the Kid Chris Show, 1027 WEBS.

0: sister Sarah. What are we doing next on 102.7 WEBN? I just saw you spill your drink.
1: Oh, no.
0: I love it.
1: No! We're going to talk about why this woman was clocked going over 50 miles over the speed limit. Coming up on WEBN.

0: Let's hear it, Sarah Elise.
1: Oh, hi.
0: Hi.
1: Well, oh, hi. All right, so we've all gone a little above the speed limit.
0: Yes.
1: Maybe you're out and about right now going a little speedy to get to work. Well, this lady, she went a little above and beyond at 50 miles over the speed limit.
0: Oh, that's standard for me.
1: Damn. That's why we got problems on the highway.
0: Yeah, on the highway for sure.
1: The other day, a trooper caught this woman on the highway going 108 miles an hour.
0: Yeah.
1: Is that how fast you're going on the way into work?
0: If I look down.
1: If you don't see it, you ain't going
0: it. Yeah. I mean, the only time I look down at the speedometer is when I see an officer.
1: Really?
0: Oh, yeah. Yeah.
1: When was the last time you got pulled over for that?
0: It's been a long, long time. And the last two times I think it was that I've been pulled over, I've gotten out of it. And it's simple because...
1: what's your excuse? Because this lady's reason is really dumb.
0: When I get pulled over, and it's true, I will pull over and wait. Like if I see, because when I'm driving, if I see an officer, I'll look down and then I'll look in the mirror. If they're turning around or something, I'll just pull over and wait. Because I know, I'm getting popped.
1: You're like, that's for me.
0: Yeah. And they usually will say, I appreciate you pulling over and waiting for me. And they'll give me a warning. That's the last few times. But it's been, but it's been years.
1: Yeah. I feel like mine was 2 or 3 years ago.
0: Yeah.
1: But when he pulled this lady over and asked why she was speeding, she's like, well, I'm trying to get home fast. There's a new episode out of Love Island.
0: Well, I mean, it's worth it.
1: For that show?
0: Yeah, but I mean, it's if
1: Have
0: you're
1: you
0: into it.
1: Have you seen Love Island?
0: No, but if it's worth it. But if I was a cop, I'd be like, but it's not going anywhere.
1: It's not.
0: Yeah.
1: You can rewind. Remember the days that you couldn't do that and you did have to get home by 8 p.m. to see that new show?
0: Yeah, then I would understand. But
1: problems.
0: Yeah, this sits on demand.
1: You got to lie about that one. Say you got diarrhea or something. I don't know.
0: I'd say, get out and show me.
1: I want the proof.
0: Yeah.
1: So they said, you're coming with us. So she was arrested and booked for criminal speed and reckless driving, and her car was taken away for 20 days.
0: Damn.
1: And obviously she missed that new episode of Love Island.
0: Did she, though?
1: She did.
0: Because for 20 days, she could have sat home and watched it over and over and over again.
1: She had to do some, she had to do some time behind bars. Yeah. So no Love Island for you in jail. Ugh.
0: Damn. You know what?
1: Not even worth it.
0: Losing your car at first you think, well, whatever, I'll just get rides or whatever. But that's
1: expensive.
0: Yeah.
1: If you're Ubering back and forth, and Ubering prices have gone way up.
0: Oh,
1: too.
0: Yeah. Well, then, you know, that's kind of like when your phone dies or if you lost your phone or something, you think, well, whatever. And then you're like, oh.
1: You're like, I didn't realize how bad I need it.
0: Yeah. Like I've left my phone in the house and just like, driven maybe a minute and a half and realized, I left my phone because your car didn't, you started your car and your music didn't start playing. You're like, well, hold on a minute.
1: You're like, something's missing in my lap right now. Does everybody else keep their phone in their lap while they're driving? Is that just me? It's usually in my lap or like in my cup holder.
0: Well, no, because the music, I leave it in my cup holder because of the music. So, and I'm like, why isn't NWA playing? I don't understand here. And then I realize, it's in the house.
1: Uh-huh.
0: And I turn right around to go get it.
1: And it's like your Bluetooth is yelling at you. Yeah. Like, I cannot connect to anything. Hello.
0: Yeah, if it's not thumping when I get in, if there's no soundtrack.
1: Thumping.
0: Yeah, I'm going right back to get it.
1: I was back and forth this morning between Marilyn Manson and Breaking Ben. Talk about two extremes.
0: That's okay.
1: That's what I was thumping.
0: Yeah, you got to thump on your way to work. There's no excuses.
1: Absolutely. Yep. 5 a.m. thump.
0: Yeah, you have to. Yeah, I was thumping MC Ren just because I was celebrating his birthday today.
1: Oh.
0: Yeah, you have to celebrate.
1: Dude, also, this is this was breaking news overnight.
0: Uh-huh.
1: Bunny and Jelly Roll no longer together.
0: I know. He filed for divorce in May.
1: Yeah, back in May. And it's just now making the headlines today. And I guess it kind of makes sense, too, because she's been putting out these, like, cryptic social media posts, like, lip-syncing to sad songs.
0: Yeah,
1: and,
0: yeah.
1: And then also talking about getting her sparkle back. And no one really understood it. And now we're like, oh.
0: Well, he filed for divorce. And he's the one that messed around.
1: Yeah, he cheated on her multiple times. And she's still stuck. And they were supposed to be celebrating like their 10-year anniversary this August of marriage.
0: Yeah, well.
1: She took care of his kids and
0: she
1: got him back on track. I mean, she'll be just fine and so will he. But just kind of. Shocking news overnight.
0: She can come by.
1: I'm sure that's exactly where she's wanting to go, is your apartment in Loveland.
0: Why not? She can come by and hang up some pictures at the house.
1: She's like, I can heal that man. She's like, I healed one. I think I can do another one, too.
0: What do you mean? I'm not broke.
1: You need some healing.
0: No.
1: We all could use some healing from Bunny.
0: Well,
1: I'm on her side no matter what, though.
0: Well,
1: I'm not a big fan of Jelly.
0: One picture that keeps falling down that she can help me with.
1: I'm sure she could do that. Yeah.
0: But other than that, yeah. Come on by.
1: I was just kind of shocked to see that, though. I thought they were endgame.
0: Me, too.
1: I guess they weren't seen publicly since, like, February or something.
0: Yeah, I don't know.
1: So who knows how long they've been having the troubles, but.
0: It's crazy, though, to think that, like, you read that and you go, oh, he cheated and he filed.
1: Yeah.
0: You're like, wow.
1: Yeah, I know. Unless there's something about her that we just don't know yet.
0: Yeah, yeah. Maybe he's just
1: had
0: enough.
1: But I'm sure there's NDAs and we'll probably never
0: know.
1: We'll
0: never, yeah. Who knows?
1: But.
0: Oh, well.
1: Whatever your vibe is, there is a mini to match it at I-71 at Stewart or at CincinnatiMini.com.
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0: World Series. Who's all in? Yeah.
1: Who gonna fold? You feel brave. They have nobody in the top 10 in the National League All-Star balloting yet.
2: Okay.
0: I'm in it. Let's go. Yeah. Woo! How about our guy, Eugenio? Woo!
1: Reds rolled past the Mets last night, 12-0, as Sarah said, Eugenio Suarez finally, hopefully breaking out. Homer twice, drove in a career-high 6 runs.
0: Yes.
1: Grand slam, he hit a solo shot in the first, and then highlights a 6-run second inning outburst with the sacks loaded.
2: Outburst.
1: And bye-bye. And J.J. Blade added a 3-run homer in the 8th to cap the route.
2: J.J. Blade.
1: He could be
0: he's one of our best hitters.
1: I think him and Chase Burns are going to be all-stars.
0: Let's
2: all
0: go.
2: All day, J.J. Blade.
1: Yeah, amen.
0: Put it on a T-shirt.
1: Let's see. Chase Burns and 3 relievers combined on a 6-hitter for the Reds' 5th shutout of the year. Burns went 5 innings, 4 hits, fanning 7. Goes to 8-1 on the year and a 2.01 ERA. For Burns, 11 straight starts now, he has allowed 2 or fewer runs.
0: Seg, do you like him better than Hunter Green?
1: Yes.
0: Oh, ooh, wow. That's a cut. That's a cut.
1: So what? What? Do you like him better? At least
0: I like
1: he's pitching.
0: Him. Yes, although Hunter Green will be back soon.
1: Well, we'll see what happens.
0: I do Chase Burns a lot, though. He's a cool dude.
2: He's got nachos in his elbow.
1: Brady, yeah. He'll
0: the
1: come
0: chips
1: up with something.
0: In the bow.
1: Wait a minute. Oh, my shoulder.
2: Yeah.
1: Let's see. Brady Singer. Brady Singer goes for the Reds tonight in game 2 at 7:10. Ellie De La Cruz running the bases yesterday. He'll do that again today. If all goes well, De La Cruz will start a rehab assignment later this week in the minor league system. He's been out, of course, as you know, Kid Chris, with that May 31st hamstring strain.
0: Hopefully we get him back in time for that Brewers series next week.
2: I heard
0: use them.
2: He's dating Bunny XO.
0: Oh,
2: okay. Did you know that?
0: She left jelly for Ellie.
2: Ellie Roll.
1: There's one.
0: Ellie Roll. He's a lot better looking than jelly.
1: I have no idea what you guys are talking about, so I'm just going to continue on.
0: Big divorce overnight. Big divorce.
1: Well, guess I'm just not hip.
2: Yeah.
1: Bengals update, mandatory minicamp opens today.
0: Uh-oh.
1: The team yesterday said that execs Elizabeth and Caroline Blackburn have both been promoted to vice president.
2: They promoted themselves?
1: Yeah. Executive vice president Katie Blackburn speaking only to the local beat writers, not the assembled media.
2: Yeah, the ones who don't ask questions.
1: Okay, the front office has many changes this offseason, and also with those changes come a big risk, but they're going to take them.
2: Big risk.
0: Let's go, ladies.
1: They're giving Duke Tobin and also Zach Taylor another opportunity to prove what they can do.
2: Uh-huh.
1: The restructuring of Joe Burrow's contract actually was raised by his management team, not the Bengals.
2: Here's how it went.
0: Joe's a good dude.
2: All right, here's the pre-written questions that you can ask me about promoting myself. Go ahead.
1: Bengals in the city of Cincinnati want to host the National Football League draft, and the league in the city and the Bengals are continuing talks. Maybe in 2029 or 30.
2: Cool.
1: College football.
0: Joe Burrow's contract is up.
1: College football quarterback Brennan Sorsby withdrawing his lawsuit now for the NCAA. He's mutually parting ways with Texas Tech.
0: Oh.
1: He will not play college football this year.
2: Oh.
1: Sorsby applying to enter the NFL supplemental draft that is set for sometime next month.
2: Did he have action on whether he was going to pull the lawsuit or not?
1: 10-1, I lose.
0: Yeah, How much did he win off that?
1: I have no idea.
0: You know, we could use him on the Kentucky Barrels. Let's bring him to Northern Kentucky.
1: Yeah, that's what they need.
0: Yeah, Brennan Sorsby.
1: Another Arch Sleaster quarterback we need around here. World Cup, World Cup soccer.
0: Let's go.
1: Soccer. So just the second time in World Cup history, and the first exactly 68 years ago.
2: Yeah.
1: 4 draws in a single day yesterday.
0: That's big.
1: Spain and Cape Verde. You know where Cape Verde is?
2: Yeah, right outside of Cape Cod.
1: Yeah.
0: That's like down the street from Middletown.
1: Yeah.
0: And around the corner.

0: Thank you.
1: Cincy shirt's going to be busy.
2: Cool. Well, they're good at that.
1: There you go.
2: Oh, stealing ideas.
1: Too bad we can't get a free one.
3: Yep.
1: Okay, that's it.
3: I want that Iran Tuesday. T-shirt that Christopher has on today.
2: Yeah.
3: Did you get that from Cincy Shirts or
2: no,
3: what?
2: No, I got it from the head of the country himself.
1: From the World Cup team? You stole it?
2: Yep.
1: You stole it out of their stuff?
2: When I'm on the phone with the world leader every night to give him all the secrets, he sent me a free shirt.
1: Gotcha.
2: Hey, I was caller 9.
1: Hey,
3: caller 9 to Iran.
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1: Were they doing 10 in a row?
3: Oh, my God.
1: That'll do it on a Tuesday, I think.
3: That's enough.
1: Before we really get in trouble.
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4: 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The right lane is blocked off on westbound 275. That's after Loveland Madeira Road. That's due to debris in the roadway, so use caution making your way through there. A little bit of slow traffic northbound 7175 between Dixie Highway and 12th, a 2-minute delay. I'm Eddie Zellick with traffic.
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0: Oh, it's 1027 WEBN. It's the Kid Chris Show. Our phone number is 513-749-1027. Oh, you know, I should turn the phones on. I'm sorry I didn't have them on if you tried to call earlier.
1: Oops.
0: They haven't been on all morning. Yikes.
1: Backed up.
0: Oh, yeah. Sorry
1: about
0: that.
1: Just like on 75 this morning.
0: All right, hold on. Okay, they're on. So if you want to call, 513-749-1027. Yeah. Sorry, I've been all consumed with myself. Anyway, so there you go. That's on. By the way, I got some good stuff here from our talkbacks and stuff coming through over the weekend and whatnot. Okay, so we could go through. Let's see. We got this. All right, talkbacks.
2: Kid Chris, you need to check in with Tom Brenneman this morning. They had dead air for a while on 700.
0: They always do.
1: That's happened a lot lately to them. I'm not sure what's going on.
0: I know what's going on. On our sister station, 700 WLW, is a big AM talk station. And everybody that works there is...
1: 60 plus.
0: 60 plus? Anyway, so none of them know how to...
1: 65 plus.
0: They don't know how to run their own buttons, you know? Or they refuse to. They feel like...
1: they do have producers.
0: I'm a host. I sit here and other people will touch the mic, will touch the buttons and run things for me. So they have to hire 500 people to keep the run the button.
3: What's happening? Good morning.
0: Good morning. Put your headphones on. I just played a
1: talk
0: back.
1: We're talking about 700 WLW, station.
0: I just got this talk back because you don't know how to use your talk backs.
1: Can I hear this? Turn the knob for the volume. Is that better?
2: Thank you. Kid Chris, you need to check in with Tom Brenneman this morning. They had dead air for a while on 700.
1: Tom, what's going on?
3: We did. What do you want me to deny? I mean, come on.
1: We don't know what the heck is going on down the hall with you guys.
0: Yeah, so I'm just, you know.
3: We're having issues with whatever this is. You know, we're supposed to fire the sounder, I think it was, for traffic, and it wasn't there. And I'm pushing the talk back, and I'm saying to Russ Jackson, our producer, what's the deal? He said, dude, we're having all kinds of board problems. I'm like, all right, nobody wants to listen to me anyway, so the dead air is probably pretty good.
1: We like listening to you.
3: Well, thanks.
1: Does that count for anything?
3: Yeah, it does a lot. Thank you.
1: Okay.
3: Yeah, you're the only one.
0: So people that are listening to other radio stations in our little cluster here, they come to me to help fix everything.
3: And you are the guy to go to.
1: He is the tech guy around here.
3: You know what? And I said that to Rhino, the boss, yesterday. I'm like, dude, Kid Chris.
0: Yeah.
3: That dude is on his game.
0: Yeah, yeah, yeah.
3: I did.
0: Okay.
3: I did.
1: He's like part-time engineer around here. Yeah.
0: And then when I launch off long-ass emails to the bosses here and stuff, those get ignored.
3: The trash.
0: Yeah, they get thrown away. That's the sound you hear in all the offices.
3: That's right.
1: So what's today happening? Not a big league day, or what's going on?
3: Are you having to go to this Bengals thing today?
1: I'm not cool enough.
0: No, we don't get invited to any of the Bengals stuff.
1: What is this Bengals thing that you speak of?
3: I guess it's a thing for our sponsors. Uh-huh. We love our sponsors.
1: This is the FM home of your Bengals, by the way.
3: I'm well aware of that.
0: We don't have the word sponsors. We don't have those. Go ahead.
1: We carry every single Bengals game here, and we talk about the Bengals.
3: The one thing about this gig, getting up at 3 a.m.,
1: yes,
3: is when you are asked to do things like at noon, 1 o'clock in the afternoon.
1: That's nap time for you, isn't it?
3: Amen.
0: We don't get asked to do stuff like that.
1: I'll gladly go to a lunch at noon.
0: I don't do that either.
1: Are you going somewhere fancy?
3: The Boathouse.
1: Oh, yeah. Get yourself
3: Big leg joint.
1: Rack of ribs.
3: Oh, yeah. Nothing minor league about that place. And there are a lot of minor leaguers running around here, but nothing there.
1: Ain't that the truth? Get you some of those onion straws, Saratoga chips, a big baked potato.
3: Big old stinking baked potato and maybe a little chicken.
1: Oh, yeah. I get the chicken rib combo, baby.
3: Do you?
1: Mm-hmm.
0: See, it's a direct opposite, Sarah. As you notice, they go out and they do stuff. You know, and they get fed and all that.
3: Yeah.
0: Our station, we feed them.
3: Thank you,
1: well,
3: man.
1: You have fun at your lunch today. We're very excited for you.
3: Thank you. Yeah. I'm running solo here for the next week.
0: You are? What do you mean?
3: So I'm managing dogs.
0: At the house.
3: Everybody's at your house.
0: Tom Brenneman.
3: So, when that happens,
0: Good.
3: Now there's a lot of navigating stuff going on you got to take care of.
0: Yeah.
3: Dogs, couple walks, long ones a day, and that's good.
1: Well, yeah,
3: good.
1: Got those.
0: Yeah. It's we'll good, see. Though. It's good we'll for see. Your mental health it to is. Get out it and is. Get away
1: and
0: from
1: them.
0: And this
1: weather helps to get the dogs
3: Have
1: outside.
3: Have you guys watched the show Euphoria?
0: No, I don't watch
1: it. Yes, I'm obsessed.
3: What do you think about it?
1: It's wild, but it doesn't surprise me.
3: It is as wild as it gets.
1: Are you just getting started with it? Because it just wrapped up.
3: Yes, I told my wife, I said, you know, I said, I got about 4 episodes deep. And then she comes back and she and I are watching something else. And when she was getting ready to leave, I just said, you know, I said, I'm going all in to finish that thing.
1: That is all so in. Funny because it came out like 6 years ago.
0: I know.
3: It did?
1: Yeah.
3: Come on. It's not. Season 3 just came out.
1: I know, but they waited like 4 or 5 years in between.
0: Yeah.
3: Okay.
1: So it was like season 1 and 2 came out really close to each other, and then they gave it a couple years off. So it's all wrapped up now.
3: The show's dark.
1: It's very dark, man. But it's fun.
0: Do you
1: fun.
0: Have time to watch regular shows?
3: Like
0: that?
3: Well, I mean, if you're by yourself and you're just kind of hanging out.
1: You do an episode or two a day.
0: Yeah, see, right.
1: Are you a big fan of Sydney Sweeney? She's like the star in that
3: show.
1: You
3: know, I never really knew much about her, the jeans thing, whatever it was, you know, a year and a half ago. I got to tell you.
1: She has good jeans.
3: Yeah, I am. I think, you know, everybody's going to say she's hot. She's hot. She is.
1: She is, though.
3: But I think she's a really good actress.
1: She is. She's
3: I saw
1: great
3: that other
1: Euphoria.
3: Movie she was in. It was a really dark movie. Did you see that came out about a year ago? The one where she was the nanny.
1: Oh, the housemaid.
0: Oh, yeah.
1: Is that what it is?
0: I know what you're talking about. Yeah.
1: Very good.
3: Yes, that was a good movie. And that's where I saw her for the first time. I'm thinking, man, she's on her game.
0: You don't watch documentaries like on Netflix?
3: Yeah. In fact, the best thing I've watched recently, and I think it ought to be mandatory in every school, high school in America. Yeah, have you watched any of those Turning Point series?
0: Oh, yeah.
3: Netflix?
0: Yeah,
3: The Cold War?
0: Yes, all those.
3: That is a phenomenal show.
1: Yeah, I've not seen that.
0: Yeah, those are a series on Netflix that do those. Just like the ones that we were watching, those the ones like with the poop crews and stuff. They have those kind of series.
3: Oh my god!
0: Well, that's a different. That's a little bit different. That's a pop culture
3: but the
0: Turning Point ones are like historical ones.
3: Yeah, some people think when you hear that's a Turning Point USA thing. The Charlie Kirk, it's nothing. There's no affiliation.
0: No. But it's a turning point in like historical things that have happened in the past.
3: Yeah, and this one starts with basically the development of the bomb.
0: Yep.
3: Oppenheimer, all that kind of thing.
0: Yeah.
3: But then the brunt of it is, and the reason I think that a lot of kids ought to watch it, high school kids, is because it seems to be, and studies are showing, there's just like all of a sudden turn to favor communism, socialism. If you watch Turning Point, you will realize that communism, social, it's never worked anywhere.
0: Yeah.
3: It's a disaster.
1: Right.
3: Millions of people have died.
0: Yeah.
3: It's brutal.
0: And also that it was tried.
3: Yes.
0: Yeah. Not multiple times. Right. Not that you know, well, let's give it a try.
3: Right.
0: Yeah. No, right.
3: Yeah, it's good stuff.
0: Even though I don't like talk about that kind of stuff, but yeah, you're right. Yeah.
1: Well, Tom, your homework?
3: You're well-rounded.
0: I am, but I don't want to talk about that.
3: I know
0: on
3: you
0: here.
3: Don't.
0: Yeah, but
1: this is your homework for today, though, after your fancy lunch at the boathouse.
0: Have you ever watched the movie Oppenheimer?
3: Yes.
0: Yeah, they can't show that in schools. It's awesome, but there's a lot of awesome sex scenes.
1: Well, you got
0: you know I'm right.
1: Aside from that, you gotta go home, turn on Netflix, and watch Maternal Instinct. It's 90 minutes long.
3: Oh, that's the one you told me about yesterday.
1: It's the new documentary.
0: It'll blow your mind.
1: Go watch that today and then circle back with us tomorrow about the same time.
3: No, I'm not going to watch that today because I'm going to take one thing at a time here. I'm going to bang out a little bit of maybe Euphoria if I can stay awake. We'll see.
0: Did you watch UFC?
3: I did not.
0: Okay.
1: What do you think about the fighter that was making fun of Michelle Obama saying she's a man?
3: Cool. I don't think it's cool.
0: Listen,
1: that just went too far, didn't it?
0: Well, look, I watch UFC and he already did that once.
1: He's like notorious for making that comment.
0: I know. You got dead air going already.
3: See, I know.
1: Dead air down the hall. Watch out.
0: He already did that once during a pay-per-view. So when he did it, I was like, oh, he already did that. But so that was already so he was just taking a cheap shot. And people like blaming Dana White for telling. Dana White never likes when they do that kind of stuff.
1: Yeah.
0: He's like, we're here to fight.
1: Just took it a little too far with that comment.
0: He was just doing it. Because they're on the White House lawn,
1: of course.
0: Which is fine. But Trump got to chuckle a little bit out of it, too. I don't know, whatever. Anyways, it's the Kid Krush Show. We'll go through the rest of the talkbacks coming up, all right? There's some good stuff that came in from you next on EBN.

0: 1027 WEBN. It's the Kid Chris Show, and we welcome Lori. Hi, Lori. You're on the air.
1: After your suggestions, I watched the documentary on Netflix, The Maternal Instinct.
0: Yes.
2: Oh, girl.
0: Good.
1: With my jaw dropped the entire time.
0: Yes. See, that's
2: same.
0: You know, and that is something. I hope that when you listen to us and we say, you know, hey, you got to check this out, we steer you in the right direction, correct?
1: Yes.
0: Good.
2: I mean, that's all I can think about.
0: It's
1: this crazy woman.
0: Yeah, always.
2: And how dumb is that dude for not even realizing
0: Wade
2: that she's not pregnant? He went 10 months and,
0: I know. He should stick.
2: He's an idiot.
0: He should just keep banging the hogs.
2: I'm sure that's what he's back to doing.
1: His friend said it was for the money. He stayed for the money.
2: Cody is the VIP of that show. He's the best.
1: Yes.
0: Yeah.
2: I want to have beers with that guy and go hang out at like a country concert with him or something.
0: You know what? We got to. It's going to be hard to follow up as far as documentaries from here on out after that one for Netflix. But we're going to keep an eye out. Blake and I are always scoping the world and the internet for these documentaries to keep you guys up to date.
2: We were still trying to recover from the brick wall documentary.
0: Yeah, did you watch that one?
1: Not yet. Which one is that one?
0: Oh, what was the name of that one now? I keep forgetting.
2: Oh man.
0: It's a one-word one.
2: What is that called?
0: I keep wanting to say speed, but it's not. It's it happened right up the road.
2: Yeah, it was in Ohio. Let me see here. Yeah. It's called The Crash.
0: Oh, yeah, The Crash.
2: About Mackenzie Shrilla. She runs into a brick wall at 100 miles an hour.
0: Yep.
2: She had her boyfriend and his best friend in the car. Yep. She survives. They died. Yeah. You got to check that one out.
0: Yeah, that one's a crazy one, too. That's one we just watched. And
2: we were just trying to, like, get over that. And then they threw this at our face. And now it's, you know.
0: Yep.
1: Only in Arkansas.
0: Yeah, you know what? We gotta start keeping track of the ones that we've watched and putting them up on kidchris.com so people can go back and see our recommendations.
2: Oh, and then what was the one where the crazy mom was texting her daughter?
0: Yeah, that one was the one right before.
1: I saw that one.
0: Yeah, yeah.
1: That one was good.
0: Yeah.
1: You just wanted to beat her up.
0: Yeah, beat the mom up.
2: Oh, she's so psychotic.
0: Yeah.
2: Oh, my God.
0: Yeah, because I got yelled at from a dude for talking about that on the air because he said that we gave out the whole thing. It's like, well, man, these are documentaries about
2: stuff that we should know about.
0: Yeah, and it already happened. They're in the news.
2: I mean, granted, I didn't know about this Taylor Parker chick.
0: Me either. I didn't know about the crash, and that happened right here in Ohio.
2: Yeah, yeah.
0: Yeah, I'll go back and start looking up the ones that we've done and maybe do a whole blog thing up on kidchris.com so people can catch up of all the ones we've recommended. Yeah.
1: Top 5, top 10 list.
0: Yeah.
2: There you go. That's a good idea.
0: All right, Lori, yeah. For those of us who don't go out and party because we have no friends and stuff, we can kind of on the weekend just sit home and catch up on the Kid Chris Show recommendations.
2: If you don't have any friends, this is the show for you.
0: Yeah.
2: We'll be your friends.
0: Yeah. All right, Lori, watch out for that truck that's coming at you.
2: And don't run into a wall or anything.
1: Thanks.
0: Yeah, all right, bye.
1: Thank you. Bye.
2: Our girl, Lori.
0: Yeah, there goes Lori. She was a great lady. We loved her.
2: Oh, she really was nice.
0: Sarah Elise, what are we planning next here on EBN?
2: Well, this dude was pulled over for something crazy. What was in his car? I've got all the details.
0: An alligator.
2: Coming up on WEBN.
0: No.
3: 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There's still an accident up in Ohio on eastbound 275. That's at I-75, right shoulder blocked off as a result. On westbound 275, keep an eye out for a disabled vehicle that is on the off-ramp to Montgomery Road. I'm Eddie Zellick with traffic.
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0: 1027 WEBN. It's the Kid Chris Show. And right now, let's go over here to our friend. Her name is Sarah Elise. Do you know her?
1: Oh, hi.
0: Yeah, that's Sarah. She comes on our show, and she will fill you in.
2: It's time for Sarah.
0: On the important stuff that's happening in the world.
1: You know, Christopher, we've been doing this together now for 3 years.
0: I know. It's a good last day.
1: Aw, time really flies.
0: Yeah, it does.
1: Nice this knowing is it.
0: You. Yep, nice knowing you, Sarah. You'll be fine. Go ahead.
1: I'm sure, yeah, I'll be fine. We'll figure it out. Everybody always thinks they'll be fine. But you know, it's always a Florida dude.
0: Yes.
1: I love Florida dudes. Well, this guy is 33 years old. No name. Not sure who he is.
0: He doesn't have a name.
1: He doesn't.
0: Oh, you always know there's trouble when there's no name.
1: Uh-huh. That's when you know it's naughty. Super naughty. Police are saying that he was going over 90 miles an hour on the highway, driving recklessly. So obviously they pull him over, took a peek inside of his car, only to find 34 cans, to be exact, of White Claw.
0: So he wasn't even drunk.
1: The White Claw. Are you kidding me? You only need like 3 White Claws to feel it.
0: Really?
1: And to stay home.
0: I've never had a White Claw.
1: It's a white girl drink. It's one of those seltzers. It's a seltzer. They've got like pineapple flavors and watermelon and super girly stuff. I don't know, though. My husband likes White Claws. Well, I mean, dudes drink them, so.
0: Your husband's half a broad.
1: Kind of. He's got a little feminine touch. In a house of ladies, me and our little wiener dog, Minnie.
0: Yeah.
1: She's almost 16, by the way.
0: Oh, good.
1: Sweet 16 on Friday for little Minnie gal.
0: Yeah. She's going to Florida, right?
1: Stop.
0: Her and her friend, her and her wiener dog friends.
1: Now that she could start driving, yes.
0: Yep.
1: Road tripping down to Florida to find all the crazy people.
0: Driving down the highway with the T-tops and hanging her her little wiener dog bra out the window.
1: Not the bra.
0: Flashing truckers.
1: My girl is pure. Leave her out of this. That is so funny, though. She did tink in the bed this morning. So
0: what
1: she's
0: the
1: on
0: hell?
1: She's on the naughty list. But they're saying that this guy, his blood alcohol content, more than twice the legal limit. So he's been booked on a DUI charge. Too many White Claws.
0: What the hell?
1: 34 cans.
0: Is White Claw like the new Smirnoff Ice, I guess?
1: Yes.
0: Is it?
1: Yes. I remember in college drinking those Smirnoffs. All those things were thick.
0: Smirnoff Ice was a very big sponsor of the Kid Chris Show back in Sacramento. They had a...
1: That's what baby Sarah used to drink.
0: Yeah,
1: that and Boone's Farm.
0: They wrapped our station van and everything.
1: Ooh, did you drink the Smirnoffs too? Like them?
0: Yeah, they were a big sponsor. I loved them because it was great.
1: You'd get full off those things too. You'd only need like 2 or 3.
0: Well, I had cases and cases at the house. They were, big sponsor. Loved them.
1: Wow.
0: But
1: White Claw and High Noons, those are kind of like the new Smirnoffs, I would say.
0: Yeah. And then there was...
1: I'll drink
0: Bartles
1: a Smirnoff right now.
0: Bartles and James was big when I was younger.
1: Yeah.
0: Are they still around?
1: I have not seen them. I don't know.
0: Huh.
1: You know what's really big now are those little, I can't remember what they're called. They've got like the really high alcohol content in them, the little cans.
0: Oh, the bomb drinks or whatever they're called?
1: What are they?
0: The balls.
1: They are the balls, buzz balls.
0: Yeah, buzz balls, yeah.
1: That's it, yes. The first time I tried those.
0: They're at the gas station.
1: They are at the gas stations. I did one of the little chocolate ones when I was out in Arizona. Those are really good. Yeah, they're called Biggie's Buzz Balls.
0: Yeah.
1: And Cutwater, that's the other one, Cutwater. You only need a couple of those.
0: I'm looking up Bartles and James. Yeah, they're still around.
1: Mm.
0: Oh, Bartles and James, they make like White Claw kind of drinks now, too.
1: Yeah.
0: Okay. And then
1: have you tried the buzzed balls, though?
0: No, I don't.
1: I had the chocolatini. Yeah.
0: Mm. I don't drink. Is Red Dog still around?
1: Red Dog?
0: Yeah.
1: I don't think I know about Red Dog.
0: Oh, I used to pound those,
1: what
0: too.
1: What is it, a liquor?
0: It's a beer, Red Dog.
1: Oh. I see Bird Dog.
0: Oh, I...
1: Red Dog beer.
0: Yeah, it doesn't look like it is.
1: I'm a simple, like, I just like the...
0: There's a movie called
1: Mustard, you know?
0: Nope. All right. Oh.
1: But anyway, yeah, this dude in all of his White Claw getting pulled over. 34 of them in the car.
0: Wow.
1: I don't even think my car can hold 34 White Claws. That's a lot of kids.
0: Yeah, I mean, I'll tell you what. If I was coming up right now with all this stuff, like those, what are they called, buzz balls, whatever you're saying there. Oh, I mean,
1: they really are good.
0: Yeah, I would be just
1: You only
0: faced.
1: Need one. You're super buzzy after them. That's what we got in Arizona. We just got a couple packs of those, hung out by the pool. They're a little too tasty, though. That's the problem. They sneak up.
0: Yeah, but that's the thing, though. That's all for me at that young age back when I would be getting those things. It'd be just bottled confidence.
1: Just pour them over some ice.
0: Yeah.
1: But again, now, you just need the one. I mean, they're strong.
0: Maybe I should start doing it.
1: Buzz Ball Chocolate Teeny. That was my go-to.
0: See, but once I started getting, once I graduated to vodka on the rocks, life was good.
1: I remember those days.
0: Oh, God.
1: I remember your vodka days.
0: I love vodka. I still do. I miss it. I miss you, vodka. Come home.
1: I bet vodka misses you, too.
0: Ciroc. That was
1: Nothing
0: my baby.
1: Nothing goes better together than Kid Chris and some vodka ice.
0: Oh, my God.
1: You were a lot of fun those times.
0: I know. Vodka was good.
1: I remember me and my husband going out with you. You had all the vodkas.
0: Yeah, vodka. Is
1: we had
0: Ciroc,
1: some fun times.
0: Ciroc on the rocks. And then if when I go back on tour, with my music and stuff. I'll,
1: Says every 50-year-old man.
0: Yeah, when I'm back on the road, I'll get the Ciroc out. Thank you.
1: Whatever your vibe is, there's a mini to match it at I-71 at Stewart or at CincinnatiMini.com.
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0: 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Our phone number is 513-749-1027. Let's see. Is this who I think it is? Constantine?
1: Yeah, that's me.
0: Hey, what's up?
1: My name is Constantine.
0: Yeah, it's Con.
2: His name is Constantine.
0: What's up, yo?
1: Well, Chris.
0: Yeah?
1: Don't worry, you moron. I'm here to save this dumpster. I will show, Chris.
0: Oh, you're going
3: to. We need all this saving we can get, Christopher.
0: I guess we do.
2: His name is Constantine.
1: Chris?
0: Yeah?
1: Your dad for the best joke, and he said, "You, Chris." That's family trauma fun, honey.
3: Damn.
1: Personal. Hey, Sarah.
3: Yes.
1: My little sunshine sandwich. Yummy.
3: Sunshine sandwich.
1: Yeah. I used to be addicted to soap.
3: Uh-huh.
1: But I'm clean now. That's a rehab humor.
3: Yes, it is.
0: Rehab humor. You don't get a lot of that on the radio.
3: Uh-uh.
1: Hey, Chris.
0: Yeah?
1: I told my car it was adopted, Chris.
0: Oh, you told your car it was adopted?
1: Yeah, it started to break down, Chris. Ha, ha, ha, ha. Wow, that's so. Ha, ha, ha, ha, ha. All right, I gotta go.
0: Okay.
1: I ate gas station chili last night, and I got about 14 seconds before my underwear becomes a crime scene, Chris. Peace out, you fathead gargoyle.
3: Okay. Thank you, Connie.
1: You're welcome.
2: His name is Constantine.
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0: It's 102.7 WEBN. I got tickets to blow out this morning if you want to hook up, all right? Evanescence tickets. That's what I got left for you if you want to hook up. Oh, Strokes. Strokes and Evanescence. So if you want to play Gender of the Jerk, we'll do that next here on EBN.
1: Now's your chance to win $2,500.

fireworks. And the best part? Tickets are only $10.27, which breaks down to 1027. You know, our frequency. Frog Leggy. Let's just hope the opening chord doesn't accidentally set off the barges.

0: of the Jerk.
1: Ooh. Yep, Gender of the Jerk. And as the theme was playing, I just realized, oh, I don't have the things out here.
2: Oh, uh-oh.
1: Let me think. Okay. Oh, I got them right here. Okay, good. Gender of the Jerk is the game we play where I will read out loud the summary of the actual crime here, and then you got to tell me what the gender of the jerk is, okay? And then I will give you a choice of tickets for either the concert of Evanescence or the Strokes, okay?
2: All righty.
1: Let's go over here and talk to Raymond. Raymond was somebody who called in, was very excited when we picked up the phone. Okay?
2: Very giggly. There he goes.
1: Ray, all right, you ready to play the game entitled...
0: Gender of the Jerk.
3: Yes, sir.
1: Okay. This happened at a place in Florida, okay? At a Waffle House.
3: Oh, another Florida?
1: Yes.
2: Yes.
1: Okay. At a Waffle House, a tattooed customer walked in. Oh, no. A tattooed customer walked in and got a Waffle House logo tattooed on the body and then allegedly refused to pay the $250 bill. The customer then skipped the yellow ink because that would cost extra.
2: Did they do anything else?
1: No, skipped out on paying the...
2: Just didn't pay the tattoo bill.
1: Yeah, didn't pay the bill.
2: Okay.
1: So what would this this person be? Would this be a guy or a girl, okay, for this game?
3: I'm going to definitely probably say a guy.
1: Is it a guy? Sarah, what do you think? Would this be a guy or a girl that would get a Waffle House logo tattooed on this person's body and then refuse to pay... And then eventually say, no, don't even finish it. Don't even get the yellow ink because I ain't paying for it.
2: This sounds like it could. This is probably a dude.
1: You are absolutely right.
2: I don't think a girl would do something that dorky.
1: You don't think so?
2: And where are they putting the Waffle House tat at? Like, is this like a tramp stamp? Is this on the butt cheek, on the shoulder?
1: I don't know the actual...
2: Where do you put the logo at on your body?
1: I don't know the answer to this. I can look it up here. Let me get the link here to the actual story.
2: Yeah, Ray, which concert are you going to go to since you did get it right?
1: Yeah, what do you want?
3: Probably Evanescence.
1: Okay.
3: It's one of my originals that I grew up listening to, you know what I'm saying?
2: Hell yeah. We know exactly what you're saying.
1: If you think about it, Evanescence has been around a long... They're like classic rock at this point, if you think about it.
2: Yep.
1: She's been around a while. And, you know, years ago, she was coming into the studio, and even her own manager was like, dude, watch out. She's rough to deal with, this Amy Lee. She can be a real pain. And I thought, to me, that was a challenge. I was like, really? Okay. We'll see. And she came in, and she was awesome. She was one of the coolest chicks. I mean, she was a ball breaker, but I like that stuff.
2: Yeah, I like that about her.
1: Yeah, and she was one of the coolest chicks. And she's been on our show a couple times since. And, I don't know.
2: She's got some pipes, that's for sure.
1: Yeah, and I'll be at that show. That'll be one. If we get tickets, I'll go for sure.
2: I'm planning on being there, too. I've never seen them in concert before. Yeah,
1: but if we don't get tickets, I'm certainly not buying.
2: I think we have to do a broadcast there, Christopher.
1: We do?
2: I think we are there with Shroom that day. According to Katie in the latest meeting that we had.
1: Okay. Then I guess we're going to be there. And you'll be there too, sir. So hold on.
2: So come say hello.
3: Yeah. Sounds good.
1: All right. I'm trying to find the info on this person.
2: Where did they get the Waffle House tattoo at?
1: Hold on. I got it. Because I have the paperwork, but it's in my folder here. And I got to click on the link to open it up.
2: You don't have any tattoos, do you, Christopher?
1: No.
2: I don't either.
1: I don't know how, like, where do you go to get, like, a good tattoo? I would like to because I want to get something with my girls' names.
2: Ah, so there is a place in Fairfield Township.
1: Yeah, but I know there's
2: places. I know a lot of people that go to that one, and they do great work. I just forget what they're called.
1: How do you know they do great work? You don't know until you leave. That's the thing. And then you're
2: out. Because everybody I know that has a tattoo goes there, and they all look great. My sister got her tattoos done there, and her tattoos are holding up really nice.
1: And then the other thing is like, I've always wanted to get, like, if I get a tattoo, I want it to be one that goes from, like, the, because the shoulder to the elbow kind of thing mm-hmm. on both sides because those look cool.
2: Immortal Canvas is the name of that tattoo shop.
1: But then the big sleeve, not a whole sleeve thing, but like the shoulder to the elbow.
2: Yeah.
1: That takes forever.
2: Well, you don't have to go balls to the wall.
1: No, I do.
2: I don't think you want your girl's names to be like on an entire sleeve.
1: No, I know, but I want a bunch of things on there. But the thing is, I don't have the time to sit. And how long will that take?
2: I have no idea because I've never gotten a tattoo done before.
1: It's like
2: I've gotten my belly button pierced. That's as far. That's as extreme as we've gone.
1: Yeah, but I'm not doing that.
2: I would hope not. Your little hairy belly button. I don't think dudes should be doing that.
1: How do you know I have a hairy belly button?
2: You're like 90% bear.
1: All right, I can't find this thing.
2: I'd say there's a good shot that it's pretty hairy around the belly button, right?
1: Actually, Sarah.
2: Or do you shave it?
1: No, I don't. But
2: look, I don't want to see it.
1: If I take my belly button and squeeze it together, look what it looks like.
2: Why are you showing me this?
1: Does that look like a vagina? Christo-
2: Why would you do that?
1: If I push my belly button together, if I mush it together, it looks like a 70s girl there. All right.
2: A 70-year-old woman?
1: No, like a 70s
2: Tinky?
1: Bush. Yeah.
2: Right, oh, my God. You're sick.
1: Who is this? Turn down your radio. Call.
4: Hello?
1: Yeah, who are you?
4: My name's Tim.
1: Tim, we got strokes left over. You ready to play?
4: Let's go.
1: All right, man. Here we go.
0: This is Gender of the Jerk.
1: Gender of the Jerk, okay?
2: Yes.
1: A Subway customer got furious over peppers on an online sandwich order. The police say the sandwich matched the order, but the customer still demanded a replacement, then allegedly shoved the register and printer off the counter and threw the cookie trays. Nearly three dozen cookies died in the crossfire. Oh, God.
2: Ooh, and fun fact.
1: Yes.
2: We did talk about this not too long ago, so if you pay attention, you should know.
1: Yes, that's absolutely right. Thoughts and carbs. Thoughts and carbs. What is
0: the gender of the jerk?
4: I'm going to say probably a female.
1: Is it a female? Because if you were paying attention, you would know the story. Is it a female? Yes, it is. You're going to see the Strokes.

0: Sister of the Jerk.
1: Yes. Yes. No, you're very welcome. All right, hold on. What is your first name again?
2: Tim.
1: All right, Tim. Simple name, simple game, simple way to win. All right, the Strokes. There you go. All right, that's Tim, everybody. Tim wins, Ray wins, and we all win. The board game coming out in 2027 for Gender of the Jerk. Thank you. It's 102.7 WEBN. I will show everybody on video if you push and you mush your belly together. If you have a hairy one, no. It'll look like a 70s vagina. Oh. It's EBN.

0: Sister Sarah, what are we doing next on 102.7 WEBN? I just saw you spill your drink.
1: Oh, no.
0: I love it.
1: No! We're going to talk about why this woman was clocked going over 50 miles over the speed limit. Coming up on WEBN.
2: 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There is still an accident up on northbound 75 in Ohio before Union Center Boulevard. That crash now off on the right shoulder. A little bit of stop and go traffic back from 275, but that's definitely an improving situation from earlier. Northbound 71, slow traffic from Ridge to Stewart. I'm Eddie Zellick with traffic.
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0: 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The voices in my

0: Let's hear it, Sarah Lee.
1: Oh, hi.
0: Hi.
2: Well.
1: Oh, hi.
2: All right, so we've all gone a little above the speed limit.
3: Yes.
2: Maybe you're out and about right now going a little speedy to get to work. Well, this lady, she went a little above and beyond at 50 miles over the speed limit.
0: Oh, that's standard for me.
2: Damn. Yeah. That's why we got problems on the highway.
0: Yeah, on the highway for sure.
2: The other day, a trooper caught this woman on the highway going 108 miles an hour.
0: Yeah.
2: Is that how fast you're going on the way into work?
0: If I look down.
2: If you don't see it, you ain't going
0: yeah,
2: it.
0: Yeah, yeah, yeah. I mean, the only time I look down at the speedometer is when I see an officer.
2: Really?
0: Oh, yeah. Yeah.
2: When was the last time you got pulled over for that?
0: It's been a long, long time. And the last two times I think it was that I've been pulled over, I've gotten out of it. And it's simple because...
2: what's your excuse? Because this lady's reason is really dumb.
0: When I get pulled over, and it's true, I will pull over and wait. Like if I see, because when I'm driving, if I see an officer, I'll look down and then I'll look in the mirror. If they're turning around or something, I'll just pull over and wait. Because I know, I'm getting popped.
2: You're like, that's for me.
0: Yeah. And they usually will say, I appreciate you pulling over and waiting for me. And they'll give me a warning. That's the last two times. But it's been, yeah, but it's been years.
2: Yeah. I feel like mine was 2 or 3 years ago.
0: Yeah.
2: But when he pulled this lady over and asked why she was speeding, she's like, well, I'm trying to get home fast. There's a new episode out of Love Island.
0: Well, I mean, it's worth it.
2: For that show?
0: Yeah, but I mean, it's if you're into it.
2: Have you seen Love Island?
0: No, but if it's worth it. But my if I was a cop, I'd be like, but it's not going anywhere.
2: It's not.
0: Yeah.
2: You can rewind. Remember the days that you couldn't do that and you did have to get home by 8 p.m. to see that new show?
0: Yeah, then I would understand. But
2: problems.
0: Yeah, this sits on demand.
2: You got to lie about that one. Say you got diarrhea or something. I don't know.
0: I'd say, get out and show me.
2: I want the proof.
0: Yeah.
2: So they said, you're coming with us. So she was arrested and booked for criminal speed and reckless driving, and her car was taken away for 20 days.
0: Damn.
2: And obviously she missed that new episode of Love Island.
0: Did she, though?
2: She did.
0: Because for 20 days, she could have sat home and watched it over and over and over again.
2: She had to do some, she had to do some time behind bars. Yeah. So no Love Island for you in jail. Ugh.
0: Damn. You know what?
2: Not even worth it.
0: Losing your car for at first you think, well, whatever, I'll just get rides or whatever. But that's
2: expensive.
0: Yeah.
2: If you're Ubering back and forth, and Ubering prices have gone way up.
0: Oh,
2: too.
0: Yeah. Well, then, you know, that's kind of like when your phone dies or if you lost your phone or something, you think, well, whatever. And then you're like,
2: You're like, I didn't realize how bad I need it.
0: Yeah. Like I've left my phone in the house and just like driven maybe a minute and a half and realized, I left my phone because your car didn't, you started your car and your music didn't start playing. You're like, well, hold on a minute.
2: You're like, something's missing in my lap right now.
0: Yeah.
2: Does everybody else keep their phone in their lap while they're driving? Or is that just me? It's usually in my lap or like in my cup holder.
0: Well, no, because the music, I leave it in my cup holder because of the music. So, and I'm like, why isn't NWA playing? I don't understand here. And then I realize, it's in the house.
2: Uh-huh.
0: And I turn right around to go get it.
2: And it's like your Bluetooth is yelling at you. Yeah. Like, I cannot connect to anything. Hello.
0: Yeah, if it's not thumping when I get in, if there's no soundtrack.
2: Thumping.
0: Yeah. And I'm going right back to get it.
2: I was back and forth this morning between Marilyn Manson and Breaking Ben. Talk about two extremes.
0: That's okay.
2: That's what I was thumping.
0: Yeah, you got to thump on your way to work.
2: Whatever your vibe is, there is a mini to match it at I-71 at Stewart or at CincinnatiMini.com.
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0: Okay.
1: I'm in it. Let's go. Yeah. Woo! How about our guy Eugenio? Woo!
2: Reds rolled past the Mets last night, 12-0, as Sarah said, Eugenio Suarez finally, hopefully breaking out. Homer twice, drove in a career-high 6 runs.
1: Yes.
2: Grand slam, he hit a solo shot in the first, and then highlights a 6-run second inning outburst with the sax loaded.
0: Outburst.
2: And bye-bye. And J.J. Blade added a 3-run homer in the 8th to cap the route.
0: J.J. Blade.
2: He could be
1: he's one of our best hitters.
2: I think him and Chase Burns are going to be all-stars.
1: Let's go.
0: All day J.J. Blade.
2: Yeah, amen.
1: Put it on a T-shirt.
2: Let's see. Chase Burns and 3 relievers combined on a 6-hitter for the Reds' 5th shutout of the year. Burns went 5 innings, 4 hits, fanning 7. Goes to 8-1 on the year and a 2.01 ERA. For Burns, 11 straight starts now, he has allowed 2 or fewer runs.
1: Seg, do you like him better than Hunter Greene?
2: Yes.
1: Oh, ooh, wow. That's a cut!
2: So what? What? Do you like him better? At least
1: I like
2: he's pitching.
1: Yes, although Hunter Greene will be back soon.
2: Well, we'll see what happens.
1: I do Chase Burns a lot, though. He's a cool dude.
0: He's got nachos in his elbow.
2: Brady, he'll
1: the
2: come up with something.
1: The chips in the bow.
2: Wait a minute. Oh, my shoulder.
0: Yeah.
2: Brady Singer goes for the Reds tonight in game 2 at 7:10. Ellie De La Cruz running the bases yesterday. He'll do that again today. If all goes well, De La Cruz will start a rehab assignment later this week in the minor league system. He's been out, of course, as you know, Kid Chris, with that May 31st hamstring strain.
1: Hopefully we get him back in time for that Brewers series next week.
0: I heard
1: he could definitely use them.
0: He's dating Bunny XO.
1: Oh. Okay.
0: Did you know that?
1: She left jelly for Ellie.
0: Ellie Roll.
2: There's one.
1: Ellie Roll.
2: Bengals update, mandatory minicamp opens today.
1: Uh-oh.
2: The team yesterday said that execs Elizabeth and Caroline Blackburn have both been promoted to vice president.
0: They promoted themselves?
2: Yeah. Executive vice president Katie Blackburn speaking only to the local beat writers, not the assembled media.
0: Yeah, the ones who don't ask questions.
2: The front office has many changes this offseason, and also with those changes come a big risk, but they're going to take them.
0: Big risk.
1: Let's go, ladies.
2: They're giving Duke Tobin and also Zach Taylor another opportunity to prove what they can do.
0: Uh-huh.
2: The restructuring of Joe Burrow's contract actually was raised by his management team, not the Bengals.
0: Here's how it went.
1: Joe's a good dude.
0: All right, here's the pre-written questions that you can ask me about promoting myself. Go ahead.
2: Bengals in the city of Cincinnati want to host the National Football League draft, and the league in the city and the Bengals are continuing talks. Maybe in 2029 or 30.
0: Cool.
2: College football.
1: Joe Burrow's contract is up.
2: College football quarterback Brennan Sorsby withdrawing his lawsuit now for the NCAA. He's mutually parting ways with Texas Tech.
1: Aww.
2: He will not play college football this year.
0: Oh.
2: Sorsby applying to enter the NFL supplemental draft that is set for sometime next month.
0: Did he have action on whether he was going to pull the lawsuit or not?
2: 10-1, I lose.
1: Yeah, How much did he win off that?
2: I have no idea.
1: You know, we could use him on the Kentucky Barrels. Let's bring him to Northern Kentucky.
2: Yeah, that's what they need.
1: Yeah, Brennan Sorsby.
2: Another Arch Sleaster quarterback we need around here. World Cup soccer.
1: Let's go.
0: Much of, you know what? Soccer.
2: So just the second time in World Cup history, and the first exactly 68 years ago.
0: Yeah.
2: 4 draws in a single day yesterday.
1: That's big.
2: Spain and Cape Verde. You know where Cape Verde is?
0: Yeah, right outside of Cape Cod.
2: Yeah.
1: That's like down the street from Middletown.
2: Yeah.
1: Uh-huh. And around the corner from Africa.
2: The Spaniards are heavy favorites. To win it all, they went 0-0 with a team that's like 68th in the nation and the country.
0: The Spaniards?
2: Spaniards.
1: Just put the ball in the goal.
0: That sounds like it's
1: just
0: offensive.
1: Just put it in there. Just put it in the net.
2: A great 0-0 match.
0: Oh.
1: Huh.
2: Belgium and Egypt 1-1. Saudi Arabia and Uruguay 1-1. New Zealand and your boys from Iran 2-2.
0: My boys?
1: Chris is wearing his Iran t-shirt.
2: Today the stars are out in the World Cup. Mbappe.
1: Leaves
2: France against Senegal, and the legendary Messi will send to Argentina versus Algeria.
0: Messi's going to clean up?
1: Oh,
2: yes.
0: Yeah. I'm full of them today, Seg.
1: That's score another about four t-shirt. Of them. Yeah. Wow.
0: Thank you.
1: Wow.
2: Okay, that's
1: I
2: it.
1: I want that on Iran Tuesday. T-shirt that Christopher has on today.
0: Yeah.
1: Did you get that from Cincy Shirts or
0: no,
1: what?
0: No, that was Collar Night. Hey,
1: my, Collar Night to Iran.
0: To the Iran they, hit music station.
2: Were they doing 10 in a row?
1: That'll
2: do it on a Tuesday, I think.
1: That's what's, enough.
2: Before we really get in trouble.
0: What station's giving it to them?
2: Oh, right here on 102.7 WEBN.

0: Hey, it's the Kid Chris Show. It is EBN. Sarah Elise, you know, up on like my YouTube page, I get all the stats and all that. And over the weekend, I was checking at like which one of the prank call videos did the best. And I was surprised at which ones to the radio shows did, I mean, huge, which was the Crash Girl ones. You know, the ones where I would call people. And I didn't think this was, it just kind of was like a silent killer.
1: Oh, yeah. These are kind of bad.
0: Well, what I was doing, I was taking, you know, those Tradio shows where you call up and you sell things, okay? It's like Marketplace on the radio.
1: Mm-hmm.
0: And I would take, I would record it. And then take the real callers from previous shows. And then I would, like, there were female callers. And then I would insert, like, a woman screaming in a car crash. And then I would call. I would call back and make it sound like the woman in the middle of a call would get into a car wreck. And I was doing that for a while. And then I stopped doing it. Those were doing the best online.
2: Head to line one. Good morning. How are you?
3: Good morning. I have a 1994 S. All-wheel drive Dodge Caravan, runs good.
1: Oh no!
2: Wow. You know, you just never can tell what will happen. That's really scary. We're gonna take a quick pause and make sure. Hopefully the sheriff's department, police department can get out there to wherever that accident was. But that definitely just occurred live on the radio. Time right now, 7:55.
1: Oh, that makes me so sad. Don't make me laugh at that. You're bad.
0: Why? That's funny.
1: That's terrible.
0: It's not. It's funny. You're laughing. You're allowed to laugh at stuff.
1: I get it. I laugh at all kind of stuff, God. And I always feel bad about it, though.
0: I just love it. I'm scrolling through to find where the, now I should have, I didn't know you were going to ask how many views it got, but I'm going through right now. Well, anyways, but that's the one that did the best as far as like year to date. All right. But it's up on my YouTube. I posted it up on kidchris.com so you can go. Look at it. But anyhow, that's the one that did the best out of all those. So
1: it was a crazy weekend of social media stuff.
0: Yeah. I got to do more of those calls. If a Crash Lady is like a one that does well, then I need to have her call a lot more shows. It's the Kid Chris Show.

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1: This was breaking news overnight.
0: Uh-huh.
1: Bunny and Jelly Roll no longer together.
0: I know. He filed for divorce in May.
1: I guess it kind of makes sense, too, because she's been putting out these, like, cryptic social media posts, like, lip-syncing to sad songs.
0: Yeah, and he's the one that messed around.
1: Yeah, he cheated on her multiple times, and she's still stuck. And they were supposed to be celebrating, like, their 10-year anniversary this August of marriage.
0: Yeah, well,
1: she took care of his kids and
0: she
1: got him back on track. I mean, she'll be just fine and so will he, but just kind of shocking news overnight.
0: She can come by.
1: I'm sure that's exactly where she's wanting to go, is your apartment in Loveland.
0: Why not? She can come by and hang up some pictures at the house.
1: She's like, I can heal that man. She's like, I healed one. I think I can do another one, too.
0: What do you mean? I'm not broke.
1: You need some healing.
0: No.
1: We all could use some healing from Bunny.
0: Well,
1: I'm on her side no matter what, though.
0: Well,
1: I'm not a big fan of
0: Jelly. One picture that keeps falling down that she can help me with.
1: I'm sure she could do that, yeah.
0: Come on by.
1: I was just kind of shocked to see that, though. I thought they were endgame.
0: Me, too.
1: I guess they weren't seen publicly since, like, February or something.
0: Yeah, I don't know. He cheated and he filed.
1: Yeah.
0: Are you saying he's hopping along from Bunny? Nothing? TBN.

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0: Sarah Elise, what are we planning next here on EBN?
1: Well, this dude was pulled over for something crazy. What was in his car? I've got all the details.
0: An alligator.
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0: 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It's the Kid Chris Show. And right now, let's go over here to our friend. Her name is Sarah Elise. Do you know her?
1: Oh, hi.
0: Yeah, that's Sarah. She comes on our show and she will fill you in.
2: It's time for Sarah.
0: On the important stuff that's happening in the world.
1: You know, Christopher, we've been doing this together now for 3 years.
0: I know. It's a good last day.
1: Aw, time really flies.
0: Yeah, it does.
1: Nice but this is it.
0: You. Yep, nice knowing you, Sarah. You'll be fine. Go ahead.
1: I'm sure, yeah, I'll be fine. We'll figure it out. Everybody always thinks they'll be fine. But you know, it's always a Florida dude.
0: Yes.
1: I love Florida dudes. Well, this guy is 33 years old. No name. Not sure who he is.
0: He doesn't have a name.
1: He doesn't.
0: Oh, you always know there's trouble when there's no name.
1: Uh-huh. That's when you know it's naughty. Super naughty. Police are saying that he was going over 90 miles an hour on the highway, driving recklessly. So obviously they pull him over, took a peek inside of his car, only to find 34 cans, to be exact, of White Claw.
0: So he wasn't even drunk.
1: The White Claw. Are you kidding me? You only need like 3 White Claws to feel it.
0: Really?
1: And to stay home.
0: I've never had a White Claw.
1: It's a white girl drink. It's one of those seltzers. It's a seltzer. They've got like pineapple flavors and watermelon and super girly stuff. I don't know, though. My husband likes White Claws. Well, I mean, dudes drink them, so.
0: Your husband's half abroad.
1: Kind of. He's got a little feminine touch. In a house of ladies, me and our little wiener dog, Minnie.
0: Yeah.
1: She's almost 16, by the way.
0: Oh, good.
1: Sweet 16 on Friday for little mini gal.
0: Yeah. She's going to Florida, right?
1: Stop.
0: Her and her friend, her and her wiener dog friends.
1: Now that she could start driving, yes.
0: Yep.
1: Road tripping down to Florida to find all the crazy people.
0: Driving down the highway with the T-tops and hanging her her little wiener dog bra out the window.
1: Not the bra.
0: Flashing truckers.
1: My girl is pure. Leave her out of this. That is so funny, though. She did tink in the bed this morning. So
0: what
1: she's
0: the hell?
1: She's on the naughty list. But they're saying that this guy, his blood alcohol content, more than twice the legal limit. So he's been booked on a DUI charge. Too many White Claws.
0: Is White Claw like the new Smirnoff Ice, I guess?
1: Yes.
0: Is it?
1: Yes. 34 of them in the car.
0: Wow.
1: I don't even think my car can hold 34 White Claws. That's a lot of gifts.
0: Yeah, I mean, I'll tell you what. If I was coming up right now with all this stuff, like those, what are they called, buzz balls, whatever you're saying there.
1: Oh,
0: I mean,
1: they really are good.
0: Yeah, I would be just
1: You only
0: faced.
1: Need one. You're super buzzy after them. That's what we got in Arizona. We just got a couple packs of those, hung out by the pool. They're a little too tasty, though. That's the problem. They sneak up.
0: Yeah, but that's the thing, though. That's all for me at that young age back when I would be getting those things. It'd be just bottled confidence.
1: Just pour them over some ice.
0: Yeah.
1: But again, now, you just need the one. I mean, they're strong.
0: Maybe I should start doing it.
1: Buzz Ball Chocolate Teeny. That was my go-to.
0: See, but once I started getting, once I graduated to vodka on the rocks, life was good.
1: I remember those days.
0: Oh, God.
1: I remember your vodka days.
0: I love vodka. I still do. I miss it. I miss you, vodka. Come home.
1: I bet vodka misses you, too.
0: Ciroc. That was
1: Nothing
0: my baby.
1: Nothing goes better together than Kid Chris and some vodka ice.
0: Oh, my God.
1: You were a lot of fun those times.
0: I know. Vodka was good.
1: I remember me and my husband going out with you. You had all the vodkas.
0: Yeah, vodka.
1: We had
0: Ciroc,
1: some fun times.
0: Ciroc on the rocks. And then when I go back on tour.
1: You
0: know,
1: no.
0: With my music and stuff. I'll,
1: Says every 50-year-old man.
0: Yeah, when I'm back on the road, I'll get the Ciroc out. Thank you.
1: Whatever your vibe is, there's a mini to match it at I-71 at Stewart or at CincinnatiMini.com.
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1027 WEBN, lovely day today, mostly sunny skies, high of 79, very nice. More clouds tomorrow, slightly warmer, but looks like a really nice week. Not a decent chance of rain until Sunday. 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

And the Reds put up 12 runs yesterday and held the Mets scoreless. 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Hosting the Mets again tonight, 7:10 first pitch. 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

this past Friday, Sublime put out their first album with new material in 30 years. And their frontman, Jacob Noel, talked about it, kind of insinuated that it was a one and done. I hope that's not true. This is on the new album.

0: All right, coming up early next hour, shot for you to grab some cash. $2,500 of the $250,000 we're giving away for America's birthday. 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

0: Thursday, September 3rd at Megacore Pavilion Outdoor. 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Tickets are only $10.27, which breaks down to 1027. 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

0: 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Yes, Thursday, September the 3rd in Megacore Pavilion. 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

Reds held the Mets scoreless last night and plated 12 themselves, and they took down the Mets 12-0 last night. Back at it tonight. Reds are 3 games under .500, though. Got some work to do. 7:10 tonight, first pitch against the Mets again. EBN.

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A Spurs fan is accused of threatening to attack the Hollywood stars who came to San Antonio for the NBA Finals. The police say that Michael Rodriguez sent a friend a message over Facebook promising that Knicks fans were going to, quote, get stomped on. He added that it's hunting season and he was specifically looking for Ben Stiller. That friend then called the cops who made the arrest. This 45-year-old guy has been charged with making a terror.

1027 WEBN. Reminder that tomorrow is Wednesday, which means all 12 o'clock hour long, nothing but big hair. So get in your suggestions to Shaggy today so we can get those lined up for tomorrow's 12 o'clock hour. WEBN.

Linkin Park dropped a teaser just last week of a movie they've been working on called Unshatter. And it chronicles basically them trying to find a way forward as a band after the passing of Chester Bennington. I was hoping they'd do this. No idea yet when it's coming out, but it looks awesome. WEBL.

0: FIFA World Cup action continues today. Got three matches across. Let's see. You got France versus Senegal at 3. You got Iraq versus Norway at 6. You get Argentina versus Algeria at 9 o'clock. And group stage action still underway. Of course, Team USA plays again on Friday against Australia. I think that one is in Seattle and a 3 o'clock start our time. 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

0: World Series continued yesterday. Alabama got eliminated by Texas. And let's see, today you got Troy facing off against West Virginia. You get Texas and Georgia as well in a couple of elimination games. WEBN, it's Papa Roach.
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0: I'm giving this talkback feature a little try for the first time. I'd like to hear Dragula.
1: 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We'll do that after AWOL Nation. 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

1027 WEBN, and a couple Fridays ago, and we've had some really good music come out as of late. New Shinedown album, new Sublime album, and a new one from this band, Evanescence. 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

0: The Dirt is hitting movie theaters for the first time later this month. It came out, the film, in 2019 based on the band's 2001 autobiography. And it's getting a special one-night-only screening hosted by Regal Cinemas. And it'll feature bonus showing Motley Crue's 1986 documentary Uncensored as well. And all in celebration of Motley Crue's 45th anniversary. 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

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It's a bummer. 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

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Enter it now.

Sublime with Ensenada. That's out now on their new album, Until the Sun Explodes. Just came out on Friday. And, you know, their late frontman, Bradley Knoll, it's his son, Jacob Knoll, and now fronts the band. However, he did release a statement that says, unless a child of mine wants to make another one day, this is the last album that I'm going to make with Sublime. He says, you know, I love doing this, and it's truly healed me in many ways and allowed me to grow as an entertainer and performer, but I wish to carry the flag forward in different ways now. You can read his full statement. We've got it posted up now in the rock news at WEBN.com. It's Linkin Park, Somewhere I Belong.

an experience in the U.S. after the application was rejected last December by the U.S. Trademark and Patent Office, explaining that it's confusingly similar to the registered mark Led Zeppelin. Their legal team, once again, refiling this paperwork, and we're not exactly sure what the experience part is going to be. I mean, there's speculation that it's going to be a touring exhibit of their memorabilia, similar to what the Rolling Stones and Pink Floyd did. WEBN.

0: Thursday, September 3rd at Megacore Pavilion Outdoor. 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And the best part? Tickets are only $10.27, which breaks down to 1027. You know, our frequency. Frog Lakey. 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
1: 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And on top of this, every single one of their 35 singles has made it into the top five. 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

0: We're Cincinnati's Rock Station, 1027 WEBN. The Reds destroyed the Mets last night, 12-0, in their series opener at Great American Ballpark. Yes, Suarez led the offense with a grand slam to also go with a two-run homer. The Reds have now won two of its last three games. They continue the three-game set tonight. First pitch at 7:10. You can hear it on 700 WLW. My name's Shroom. Guns N' Roses and Alice in Chains next. Right now, traffic, WEBN.
1: 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Exit 75 northbound in Middletown Road has the two left lanes blocked, and emergency crews are blocking the left lane on southbound 75 and Middletown Road with the cleanup continuing. We do have Costello Murdoch between Laurel and Dallasburg. Traffic being directed around an accident here. I'm Rick Schrepp with traffic.
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you get ready to celebrate America turning 250. Well, the cost of hosting a summer barbecue's jumped, according to the newly released Wells Fargo Summer Barbecue Food Report. Grilling for 10 people will set you back an average of $161, or about $16 per person. The price of beef has soared by 14% this year. Chicken and pork products rose 3%, while hot dogs are up 5%. You can win $2,500. That'll help you out coming up 5 o'clock today on EBN.

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0: 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I'm Shroom. Father's Day is Sunday. What are you going to do for your dad?
1: I am going to leave him alone, which is what I think most people want for Father's Day and Mother's Day. They don't want to be bothered going out doing stuff.
0: We've got Frogs Not Forgotten Father's Day. Stay tuned for details, dads. After traffic, what you got?
2: 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We have the four lanes blocked, just the right shoulder open now as crews work to right that overturned semi. And we have the left lane taken up 75 southbound of Middletown Road with emergency crews. And US 50 at Mount Nebo Road. We have police activity here. I'm Rick Shrimp with traffic.
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Linkin Park going to give us an intimate look at moving forward following the passing of Chester Bennington. There's a new documentary that a member, Joe Hahn, is putting together called Unshatter. 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

McDonald's is bringing back a beloved dessert to celebrate America's 250th. I'll tell you what it is in two songs. Plus, I'll let you know how you could score $2,500 today. 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

0: 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My name's Shroom. We are celebrating America turning 250 with your shot at winning a share of $250,000 cash. Yeah. I've got your next chance coming up in just about an hour. When you hear that keyword, enter it at WEBN.com to win $2,500. You know, McDonald's is also celebrating America's 250th birthday by bringing back fried apple pies, a beloved menu item from over 30 years ago. These pies are going to be available nationwide for 2 weeks and will temporarily replace the regular baked apple pies on the menu beginning June 22nd. McDonald's originally removed the fried apple pies from the menu in 1992 due to dietary concerns about the high grease content. But all these years later, it's obvious we love the grease! Grease lightning! Go, grease lightning! Yeah! Coming up, an hour of nonstop rock thanks to Unique Boutique. It's 1027 WEB.
1: 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Well, we have big delays still on 75 northbound Middletown Road. Left three lanes are blocked with this overturned semi. Right shoulder is open over an hour delay through the area. 75 southbound Middletown Road. Emergency crews block the left lane. Breakdown 75 northbound in Kentucky approaching 71. We've got delays back to 12th Street. Paddock at 75 is a crash. I'm Rick Schrempf with traffic.
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6: 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Lainey Wilson. 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
12: 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Haji Wright says the team is focused on Australia after getting off to a hot start against Paraguay.
13: 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We're proud of what we did, but that's the next challenge.
12: 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Today's action includes Lionel Messi taking the field in his 6th World Cup as Argentina plays Algeria.
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They're playing Riverbend Music Center Saturday, August 1st. It's Evanescence and their new song, Who Will You Follow?

Your hour of nonstop rock is thanks to Unique Boutique in Loveland. Now, we got a lot of great shows coming to Riverbend Music Center this summer. One of them being Lynyrd Skynyrd and Foreigner. That's August 8th. You can win tickets on the contest page.

The movie Nimrod's A Green Day Comedy is coming to theaters, and it's about a group of teens who mistakenly think their band is opening up for Green Day on New Year's Eve. Now, Green Day appears as themselves in this movie and has actually done some performances specifically for it. Nimrod's hits theaters August 14th. 1027 WEBN.

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I have an artist next who officially has filed for divorce after nearly a decade of being married. The news dropped last night. Details next. WEBN.

0: 1027 WEBM with Jelly Roll, who has officially filed for divorce from Bunny XO after nearly a decade of marriage. And this bombshell news broke last night through TMZ after court records revealed that Jelly Roll quietly filed the paperwork back on May 18th in Williamson County, Tennessee. Now, the reason Jelly Roll and Bunny are getting this divorce is irreconcilable differences. The separation date on these documents is listed as May 9th for their official split, and sources say it was a mutual family decision. Definitely pretty shocking for Jelly Roll fans. Hey, coming up, I'll let you know how you can get tickets to Third Eye Blind for just $10.27. Next. Right now, traffic.
1: 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Traffic slowing 75 northbound at Middletown Road with the left lane blocked at cleanup of that overturned semi. Southbound 75 has the left lane blocked at Middletown Road. 275 eastbound after Reed Hartman. Two lanes blocked with an accident. Delays to Mosteller. Right shoulder blocked 275 east at Reed Hartman. I'm Rick Schrempf with traffic.
2: It will be the kind of night that...

Thursday, September 3rd at Megacore Pavilion Outdoor. Kicking off Booms Day weekend, which culminates with the 50th Western and Southern WEBN fireworks. And the best part? Tickets are only $10.27, which breaks down to 1027. You know, our frequency. From

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There's a lot of bands that have managed to continue on successfully after the death of a member. Now, specifically, their singer. Nirvana was not one of them. Linkin Park, however, has continued their legacy, keeping Chester Bennington's memory alive. Their new singer, Emily Armstrong, I think is fantastic. And there's this new documentary coming out that is going to give us an intimate look on Linkin Park moving forward after the passing of Chester. It's called Unshatter. It's being created by band member Joe Hahn. You can find out all about it at unshattermovie.com. WEBN.

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0: 3 days grace. 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It's 1027 WEBN. I'm Shroom. It is official. The Cincinnati Bearcats are going to take on Miami of Ohio in the 129th battle for the victory bell in the first ever football game played at TQL Stadium. Now, Cincinnati Bearcats football season ticket holders, you're going to have an exclusive pre-sale window to buy tickets starting tomorrow. 1027 WEBN.
1: 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Well, 275 eastbound after Reed Hartman, left shoulder blocked with an accident, delays to Mosteller, and the right shoulder, 275 eastbound at Reed Hartman. A crash here, 75 northbound at Middletown Road. We still have the left lane blocked because of that overturned semi, 75 south. At Middletown Road, left lane blocked with emergency crews. I'm Rick Shrem with traffic.
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Red Hot Chili Peppers have sold the rights to their entire music catalog for the second time. In 2021, the band sold the publishing rights to their back catalog to Recognition, formerly Hypnosis, for $140 million. Now, this new sale doesn't mean they're selling their songs twice, though. 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

0: favorite beach in the world, Anna Maria Island, down in Florida. I'll be there all next week as my buddy Dent fills in for me. Going to be a great way to celebrate Father's Day and the first day of summer, both which fall on Sunday. You know, ahead of this Father's Day weekend, a new survey shows some people are changing the way they shop for dads. 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And 51% plan to give an experience for the holiday. Now stay tuned. 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
1: 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UCHealth.com. 75 northbound at Middletown Road, accident with the left lane is still taken up as the cleanup from that overturned semi continues, and crews are on the southbound side of 75 at Middletown Road in the left lane. That is blocked. 71 northbound before Fort Washington Way, left lane taken up here with an accident. And 275 on the off-ramp to Beachmont, a crash on the exit ramp. I'm Rick Shrimp with traffic.
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0: If you made it to the Reds game yesterday, boy, did you see a great game as they destroyed the Mets 12-0 in that series opener at home. Suarez led the offense with a grand slam to go along with his two-run homer. The Reds have now won two of its last three games. They continue the three-game set against the Mets tonight at Great American Ballpark. First pitch, 7:10. You can catch it on 700 WLW. If you're heading to the game, we'll help you out with traffic now. What you got?
1: 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Left lane taken up, 71 northbound at Fort Washington Way. Got the cleanup underway. And watch for slowdowns in the area. I'm Rick Shrimp with traffic.
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0: My name's Shroom, Mr. Viva Las Vegas himself, J-Rod. He is coming in next. I mean, this guy is fresh back from Las Vegas. He goes there more than anybody else. It's like his favorite place. I'm sure he's going to have some stories to share about his trip there in Las Vegas coming up next. If he can remember any of it. Your final look at traffic now, 1027 WEBN.
1: 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Left lane taken up, 71 northbound at Fort Washington Way. We've got the cleanup underway. Watch for slowdowns in the area. I'm Rick Shrimp with traffic.
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0: Cincinnati's rock station is 102.7 WEBN. Don't forget, Sunday's Father's Day. We're going to talk about that tonight after 8 o'clock. But, I mean, before dad becomes an afterthought, why not, dads, sign yourself up for Frogs Not Forgotten Father's Day freebie? Because you want a gift, your family's going to forget you. Might as well get something to meet your expectations and have us deliver it to you.
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22: Eczema is unpredictable, but you can flare less with Ebglyss, a once-monthly treatment for moderate to severe eczema. After an initial four-month or longer dosing phase, about 4 in 10 people taking Ebglyss achieved itch relief and clear or almost clear skin at 16 weeks, and most of those people maintain skin that's still more clear at 1 year with monthly dosing.
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Do you have a memory with your dad? Like, if you knew who your dad was, growing up, you're like, oh, I've got a memory of my dad. My dad did it. I'll share mine with you coming up in a few minutes. But after 8 o'clock tonight, we're going to talk about this. So if you get a comment you want to make now, use the Talk Back mic with the iHeartRadio app on your favorite dad memory.

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